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3: Ko te kiwaha i te rānei, ko te!
4: Ko te rāpea.
3: Rāpea.
4: So we looked at koia and how it's used to emphasise or change the context of something.
3: Yeah.
4: And I thought he pai ki te...
3: Add on.
5: I like koia rāpea.
3: You're going to add on
4: koia
3: the next
4: rāpea.
3: One.
4: So, whakarongo te wai. Māku rāpea, māku rāpea, māku koe e awhi e. So, what
3: and
4: is...
3: And know the difference between awhi and awhina.
4: Ai, kia ora.
5: Yeah, I knew.
3: I went to awhi.
4: Pirangi koe he awhi.
3: Pirangi awhi?
4: Pirangi awhi.
3: He awhi koe. Tēnā koe, guys.
4: Tēnā koe, guys, yeah. Tēnā koe, koutou. So, is the composer,
3: So I'm happy for you.
4: Is the composer like questioning, or I might help you?
3: Yeah.
4: Or I might help you, rāpea?
3: Yeah. Yeah.
4: It's actually, it's an indeed. I will indeed.
5: Ah.
4: Yeah. So when someone says, oh, kia kai tātou ki tēnei wharekai, say, ai rāpea, absolutely.
5: Okay.
4: Rāpea.
5: Oh, yeah. So it's.
4: Kia haere rāpea ki reira. Let's go there.
3: Thank you for bringing that back for me. Yeah, because he wareware au I reira rā tērā kōrero iriana.
4: Ai.
3: Yeah, awesome. Yeah, māku rāpea.
4: So rāpea, ne? Come and I hazard a guess that that's also sort of the same use te kiwaha rungunui ki kahununu mō kamutupia.
3: Right, right.
4: And when people hear kamutupia, they're like, so
3: yes, nice.
4: I'm Ron Burgundy, but it's actually definite.
3: Like,
4: yeah. So ai rāpea. Kia haere rāpea ki te kōrero ki ai. Perhaps you should. That's actually. It's that's a indeed.
3: So it's more intense, eh? Because a kua rongo au e te ka mutu i te arawa. E tai ka ka mutu te hui.
4: Ah.
3: So ka mutu pē te hui is like it's up. Mutu, eh?
4: Yep,
3: must be
4: da.
3: Ai,
4: ai pia.
3: Koia rāpea.
4: Koia rāpea, ai rāpea.
3: Koia rāpea.
4: Yeah.
5: Can I go, e hara rāpea?
3: Nah. No.
5: Like, can you use it in a negative way?
4: I haven't heard it, so I couldn't say yes or no. Kei te mā?
3: I've never heard kaore rāpea, but kaore pia.
4: Kaore pia.
5: Oh, yeah.
3: Kaore pia.
5: Is that, but is that... That's more like, oh, maybe.
3: Yeah.
4: That's the perhaps.
3: Maybe
4: yeah.
3: not.
5: Mm. Yeah, maybe not. Yeah.
3: Mm-hmm.
5: Maybe not.
3: You know, tētahi, tētahi may have heard of it, te panikiritanga. 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
4: Mm.
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4: Yeah.
3: Kare te Māori i maka noa i te pea.
4: Ai.
3: Me rua, now this is the perhaps pea.
4: Yeah.
3: Ei. Ka haere like, pea.
5: Tērā pea, ka
3: yeah. I, e tai wā ka ki te tangata pea, when really the answer is, yeah, you're going to do it. So why are you using the pea?
4: Mm-hmm.
3: But
5: yeah.
3: You learn these little jerigi, you know what they're called?
4: Yeah.
5: It just sometimes roll off.
3: Yeah. Well.
4: But hey, whakaro Pākehā, that's the Rārangi Pākehā. They're like,
3: Kia wāhi noho tātou ki te pea. Me etehi o ngā kianga kupu rānei, ka whai etehi o ngā kupu pēneki, te pea, is the nge.
4: Ah, pea nge.
3: Yeah.
5: Ah.
3: Yeah. Tērā pia nge, you hear in Waiata. Yeah, and engari. I te mea, kārongo e ta iwi I te pia nge. Now, kua noho I roto I te reo kōrero. So, nge was a literary device, poetic device, I should say, for the manawataki of the waiata.
5: Yeah.
4: So you're saying some of them, ko pānui te etahi mō tete ka whakaro ki, oh, he, iwi, he kōrero iwi tēnei, he kupu a iwi
3: yeah.
4: tēnei. So this will be my flag to bear, it's like.
3: Yeah, nah, but yeah. actually no te reo.
4: No te reo, yeah.
3: And no te reo mō tētea.
4: Ah, yeah, yeah.
3: Yeah. Ko taku tau pea ngē tēnei ka hoki mai. Perhaps this is my lover that's returned to me.
4: Mm-hmm.
3: Yeah, engari ko te ngē reira, it's an intensifier, but ko te te o ana mahi nui is actually for the to carry the rangi and manawataki or rhythm yeah. of the waiata.
4: Wa pera I te whakamahinga o, ta, o e.
3: O what?
4: E.
3: E what?
4: Hare te mea ka kōrero pēnei tātou e, e you know, just the
3: e.
4: Yeah.
3: Ah, yeah. E. E, yeah, all
4: yeah.
3: those.
4: Yeah, yeah.
3: One other
5: ah,
3: one.
5: Yeah.
3: Yeah. yeah. yeah. It's like tāhu ai nawa. You know, e tai o ngā haka te apanui, tai rāwhiti, me mātou, me te ao Māori, but ko kore rango nei nai ni, ta huwai nawa, ah, ka re rā he wahi ne, ri te kia hine mua. 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
5: Is it one word?
3: Hika, na hinawa is, yeah. Ta en tāhu ai nawa.
5: Is it
3: Kei
5: shiny?
3: Ngā tāwa i te kiki pāti e kupa mai te ara i tāhu ai nawa. Ahue. It's a manawataki thing.
4: Yeah, yeah.
3: Kāre he kupu pāke ki te hinawa.
4: Yeah.
3: Mm. But it fits in with the rhythm.
5: Yeah.
3: And e whērao ki te ngē.
5: Yeah.
3: I muri te pē. Ko tāku tāu pē ange, tēnei ka hoki mai. Yeah.
4: And so even someone who's trying to translate it might go, oh, hinawa. Hinawa noa.
3: Yeah, yeah,
5: yeah.
4: Ka huri.
3: It's not, it's a like a tra-la-la-la-la.
4: Yeah, yeah, yeah. Yeah, yeah. Tra-la-la-la-la. Yeah, yeah,
5: yeah.
3: So like, you know, Bob and Crazy Ball. It's a Nah, how's it going out here? He fera e tahi o ngā anō he karakia, but really it's nonsensical.
4: Yep.
3: And it's a whole lot of kupu. Engari to the uninitiated ear. Hey, one would think. Ane, and you start making up a tikanga, and Farehuya, he would say, te mate, ko waiarawa tātou ki te kimi tikanga.
4: Yeah, yeah.
3: Ina wā katoa. Mm. E tai wāhi kāre he tikanga kāre he ohonutanga.
4: Yeah, yeah.
3: Ay, and that's one of those instances.
4: Yeah.
3: Like,
4: Pera I te oi.
3: Oi.
4: Oi.
3: Wow. That's like the, that's the vibrational thing.
4: Ai, yeah.
3: Oi. So, what was the keyword?
5: Koia
3: a rāpea.
4: Rāpea.
3: Māku rāpea.
4: Māku rāpea. Ai rāpea.
3: If you had a wow moment, let's go back to Afi and Afina. I don't know if we talked about this. Afi is to embrace.
4: Yeah.
3: Okay. Afina is like to assist to help.
5: Assist to help.
3: So, you know, at least you're going around hugging.

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3: Raupatu, he whenua, he wai, he tangata. Raupatu, the land, the water, the people.
4: In March 1987, Robert Te Kotahi Mahuta, on behalf of himself, the members of Waikato Tainui, the Tainui Māori Trust Board and Ngā Marae Tōpū, submitted a claim to the Waitangi Tribunal under the Treaty of Waitangi Act in relation to the Raupatu and was registered with the Waitangi Tribunal as Wai30. According to the testimonies by Waikato Kaumātua and Kuia in affidavits, the injustice of the Raupatu was still felt by Waikato as in the past.
3: Kia tupu, kia hua, kia puawai. 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
4: Kia ora tātai tiwi, anei te kiwaha, kau! Te kiwaha!
5: Kei a koe e roana.
4: Kei a koe e roana.
5: Kei a koe e roana.
4: What do you think that okay, I like what we've been doing. E a ki o whakaro te tikanga o tērā kiwaha, Erika? Kei a koe e roana.
6: Like, take your time?
4: Yeah, you're warm.
6: Warm, okay.
4: Has something to do with time.
5: Yeah.
6: Oh, you took your time?
4: Nearly. So it's a bit of a negative connotation on this one.
6: Oh, okay.
4: Yeah.
6: Like, you took too long?
4: Yeah, no, like, you're you're late.
5: You're late. Oh, yeah.
4: You're the one that's making things long. And thing, hey.
6: Yeah,
4: hey,
6: yeah.
4: Hey,
6: yeah.
4: Hey,
6: yeah. Yeah.
7: Raupatu, he whenua, he wai, he tangata. Raupatu, the land, the water, the people.
8: Nō te tau kotahi mano i warau waru te kau mārima, ka tuhia e te Taraipunara o Waitangi ki tāneri puata mō Manukau, Wai Waru. 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
7: Kia tupu, kia hua, kia puawai. 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

0: Kia ora te whānau. 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Rātū is the Māori kupu for Tuesday. 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
1: He reo kōrero, he reo ora. 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

0: 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And I says, e he ana tō karakia e tai. Wā kare mātai ki tupu, we say tupu, I says, well, it's not that.
1: It's not that tupu.
0: E kupu anō te tupu.
1: Yeah, yeah, yeah.
2: Mm, not tupu, right.
1: Road. E mana te mana,
0: yeah,
1: te tupu, right. Te tupu.
0: E mana te mana, he tupu, te tupu.
1: Mm.
0: Yeah. See, someone might have more mana in terms of, well, they tuakana.
1: Yeah.
0: Te tera mana tera. Ākwa nei whehaariki, tera mana tera. Engari, nui ake te tupu o tera.
2: Right, yeah, yeah, yeah, yeah.
1: Ah, yeah.
2: Yeah, yeah.
0: Hey.
2: Yeah.
1: Yeah, yeah, yeah.
0: It's like some of those, you know. These days, shoddy diners back in the day. Hey, they were pretty
1: gross. Engari, nui tō rātou tupu.
0: Oh, man, because you could only get... You go there for that taste.
1: You go there for that taste.
0: You know?
1: Yeah, that grill hasn't been cleaned in generations.
0: That's because of the flavour.
1: Koe na te tupu.
0: That's right. That's right. Yeah. And koe ra tērā kupu.
1: Yeah.
3: Kotaupiri te maunga, ko Waikato te awa.
4: O tainui.
3: Te reo o tainui. Tapa, tapahiana. This is...

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5: Oh, don't slip up on a banana skin. Throw it in your food scraps bin instead of the rubbish. Because every scrap counts. Tāmaki Tūriki. All together, Auckland.
6: Nau mai whakatau mai ki a taringa. 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
7: Wai pēnei, ko timatau ki te tuhi i ngā kupu e maharanau i kōrau te ai taku kui o tira rātai te Black Power.
8: Ai.
7: Nai kōrau ki e te ōku. Ko tātoku kui a whakamahi i te kupu wareware.
8: Ai.
9: Yeah.
7: Nā, me wareware ki ngā mea me wareware.
8: Ai.
7: Ne? Kia kau e wareware ki ngā mea me mahara. And then, when I remember that, I thought, ah, because etahi o tātou, we think, how come we use a key here and an e here with wareware?
8: Mm.
7: So kau e wareware ki tēnā. Now, if I was to say, kei wareware i a koe, kei wareware tēnā i a koe, ne? They both mean the same thing, but it's actually talking about your relationship with wareware.
8: Ai, yep.
7: Now, i wareware i a koe, you just clean forgot it.
9: Yeah.
7: I wareware koe ki tērā, well, what would be your opposite?
8: The opposite to that.
7: Well, i wareware koe ki tērā, you made it so you would forget that.
8: Mm-hmm.
9: Just trying to think of a context in where I would do that.
7: A relationship with something? Or something like
9: block it out of your mind.
7: Yeah. Or let bygones be bygones and a more positive.
9: Okay.
8: Na? Oh, so ki te raru koe.
7: Mm.
8: Ki tētahi atu.
7: Tukua tērā ki a wareware.
8: Tukua tērā ki a wareware.
7: Let it be forgotten.
9: Oh, right.
8: Yeah.
9: So, and that's the difference with using a
7: state of
9: and not a key.
7: Yeah, e is a well, I clean forgot it.
9: Okay.
7: It's now a state of, it's a state of being,
8: e kore o ki
7: a state of wareware.
8: Yeah, e kore o ki te mahara.
7: And those are the things like, ko etai atu o ngā kupu, pēnei te, hea te ririki o te kawe me te heri, anei tāku. 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Ne?
9: Mm-hmm.
7: Now, that person's going to a tangi, you know they're going, I know they're going, you know I'm not going, that person is not going. Kawea tēnei te kautāra ki aia.
9: Yeah, but he knows what it's for.
7: Yeah.
9: Now,
7: hea te heri. Have you heard the word harimate?
9: No.
7: E a te reke o te kawe mate me te harimate. Ane. So we're talking about a tikanga of kawe mate. And kawe mate is when you take the memory of the person that's recently passed to a place that they have a
9: connection.
7: Affiliation to.
9: Affiliation, yeah.
7: Tribal affiliation to. It's probably the best way to explain it. And I au e tamariki ana kāreo e kitei te whakāhua. Because in our tikanga, our photo wouldn't come out until after the year is up. But everybody knew ko te kawe mate tēnei o. Eh?
9: Yeah.
7: And actually, I've only got a couple of memories of where there was a tētai kaupapa motuhake kawe mate. And the other pāmarai, where that person belonged to, it would be an actual event, so everybody knows. So there was no need for a photo.
9: Right.
7: And because we didn't, and still today, ka purutia tonutia e mātou e rā tikanga. Waiho kia eke te kaumārua marama, a ina ene ko hoki mai anō ngā tikanga kia matariki ki oe tei whānei, a ko pai rātou eno kia rātou tērā. So I didn't see photos. And me and my auntie were just talking about, my auntie and I, we're just talking about the other day, the other week, how when the photo would come out, the unveiling, everybody would cry because nobody had that photo in their homes.
9: Right.
7: Everybody would remove the photo of that of the deceased. And it was about not just wiping them, but closure and coming to grips with not seeing them alive.
9: Mm.
7: See them. And I asked te tau mate kai ma Uncle Sunny, actually, how you better, he goes, ko te kōroa rātai mā, ka poke a koe.
8: Aye.
7: Haunted.
8: Mm-hmm.
7: Now, not spiritually, you haunt yourself.
9: Brief.
8: You haunt yourself.
7: Now, anei tētai kōroa ki a tātou, and I just said this to my uncle 2 days ago. Now, you know, we've heard the figurative expression, death scroll.
9: Doom scrolling.
7: Yeah, or doom, death scroll.
9: Yeah.
7: And you scrolling.
9: Oh, yeah, gosh.
7: And you know what, it's whānau?
9: Gets me all the time.
7: Sorry about it, I'm hardly on my phone these days. Or, you know, I've disconnected to reconnect.
8: Kia ora.
7: So, you know, I'm not on social media. I can just see how much people on their phones.
9: Yeah.
7: By not being on mine.
9: See myself how much I'm on my phone. It's just too much.
7: Oh, I went into a shop the other day and, oh, you know, I don't have to say, well, this is what's happening now. Ināne, kei te te tiro tātou, ki ngā whakāhua o te o tātou huhua mate.
8: Aye.
7: And that really is a death scroll.
8: That is a death scroll.
7: Mm. And you're just looking at photos of people that have passed recently.
9: Mm. Yeah.
7: And you don't let them go. And that is a momo poke.
8: Aye.
7: Tika. Kei te poke a koe.
8: Aye.
7: E koe anō because, kare tōra tai haere mai and what you're looking at them scrolling, you know, their photos, but you're actually making it harder for yourself to move.
8: Aye.
7: So kawe mate is an event to kawe the mate of that person. Eh? A hari mate, isn't. But te rāpea, pēnei e tahi wiki ka mahu nei, you might go to a pōwhiri ka tūpono koe ki te whānau pani. They're not there for a kawe mate.
8: Aye.
9: Right.
7: Now, correctly, you shouldn't say tēnei te kawe I te mate. Because they haven't done that as a hapū.
8: Yeah, with that same consideration.
7: Koera.
8: Kawe a tēnei.
7: Koera.
8: Ai.
7: Kare te haukānga.
8: I mea.
7: Whakatū te pōwhiri, ko te kawe mate tēnei o ai.
8: Ai.
7: You should be saying, tēnei anō te hari mai te mate.
8: Ai.
7: Take along.
8: Pai tērā.
7: Ne?
8: Marama.
7: Take along, hari. I hari a mai e au, I've brought along with me.
9: Yeah, okay.
7: Koera te rereke o te hari me te kawe.
9: Okay.
8: So pēnei te wā ka tū koe ki te mihi ki ngā mate, pai ake ki a mea.
7: Me tūpura, if you happen to meet some people that have just recently lost someone, and kōwai koe te ki kei te kawe I te mate, me hara koe te tangata, hei pūkōrero mō rātau no tika. Reira mai,
8: hei
7: whānau, but you need to respect that they've had a loss, eh?
8: Yeah.
7: Se pai ake e Māori ake te ki, tēnei hoki te hari, te mate.
8: Aye.
7: Yeah, so.
9: Okay.
7: So back to my little dictionary I've been putting together, I've been writing down words that I remember that they used to use because I get a verbal slapping. I got slapped once on the mouth and it happened when I was a teenager and it wasn't sore, but because my auntie did it, it was sore.
8: It was mamai.
7: Yeah. Like imamai. Like, yeah. I mean, I'm getting emotional now, not because of the thinking, but because e ki te anau, koe ra tētahi me e kua ngaro. I roto I te ao Māori, it's the reverence, respect, kauanuanu, and engaging in a conversation, and knowing when you shut your mouth, and knowing when you can engage.
8: Mm,
7: yeah. Kia ora. So e tahi wā, Me hau I whakatikaina e etahi, it'll be a hard one, but it won't be, you know, you're getting yelled at, but it's enough, it's terse.
8: Mm. Yeah.
7: Moe koe, I he koe, don't do it again.
9: Yeah.
7: The second one will be the hard one.
8: Yeah.
7: Hey.
9: Wow.
7: Don't, nā tētai atu kai ako tēne ki hau, mō koe te hau te mistake, you missed the take. Without a mistake, you missed the tucket.

0: party. Taringa, he mea tuku nā te wānanga o Aotearoa. Ā, nā te māngai pāho me irirangi te motu I tautoko. 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
2: Raupatu, he whenua, he wai, he tangata. Raupatu, the land, the water, the people.
3: In 1985, the Waitangi Tribunal wrote in the Manukau Report Y8 that from the records of Sir John Gorst in 1864, the report of the Royal Commission 60 years after that, and from historical research almost a century since the event, all sources agree that the Waikato people never rebelled but were attacked by British troops in direct violation of Article 2 of the Treaty of Waitangi.
2: Kia tupu, kia hua, kia puawai. To grow, to prosper, to flourish.
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2: 95.4. Patu, he whenua, he wai, he tangata. Raupatu, the land, the water, the people.
3: The Sim Commission recommended that a payment of £3,000 per annum be made to Waikato as compensation for excessive confiscation of Waikato land. Tū Mate, the Rangatahi Group and the Kingitanga didn't accept that offer, saying that since land was taken, land should be given back, and that financial payments would only compensate the wrongdoing. So began negotiation over the next decade with National Prime Ministers George Forbes, Peter Fraser and Finance Minister Gordon Coates and Labour Prime Minister Michael Savage.
2: Kia tupu, kia hua, kia puawai. To grow, to prosper, to flourish.

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5: Ahoi no e te iwi, kia tahuri ki tā tātou kiwaha.
6: Ai, tā tātou kiwaha i tēnei rā, tēnei wiki, nā ko nā.
7: Nā ko nā. Nā ko nā.
6: Nā ko nā.
7: And hea te tikanga.
6: Nā ko nā i pēnei ai au. It's because of that, I'm like this.
7: Okay.
5: Yeah.
7: And you guys are looking at me.
5: You need a few more.
6: Well, that's quite a, yeah, it's quite a big one.
5: I rongo au, kāre a pita i pai ki a paora. Nā ko nā, i whakatau ai au, kia kaua a paora e pōwhiritia ki te hui. Bit long that one.
7: Oh, so yeah, yeah. Somebody didn't like pita, and it was because of that, he wasn't given a welcome to the hui. He wasn't invited to
6: wasn't
7: the
6: invited, yeah.
5: Ana. We all do that sometimes.
6: We all do that. Well, we try and
5: having your barbie.
6: Yeah,
5: and you know, you got one text, you got one messenger group over here, and another one over there.
6: No, you've got about, if you've got four friends, you've got three messenger groups.
5: Because
6: there's one of those friends, they're not in that group. Yeah, you got another message because they're all in there, but the other friend's not in there. One for Paul, one for Peter.
7: And that's how you get yourself in trouble.
6: Nā ko nā i pēnā.
5: Yeah.
7: I pēnā ai. Is it ai?
8: Raupatu. He whenua, he wai, he tangata. Raupatu, the land, the water, the people.
9: In 1912, King Mahuta died, and his eldest son, Te Rata, was crowned the fourth Māori king. Although he was shy and sickly, he was strongly supported by his cousin, Te Puia. The following year, Te Rata led another ope to England to petition King George and Queen Mary to return Waikato confiscated land, which breached the Treaty of Waitangi. In June the following year, he had an audience with them that proved fruitless. The claims were referred back to the New Zealand government to investigate.
8: Kia tupu. Kia hua, kia pua wai, to grow, to prosper, to flourish.

0: Roger and Rebel, Tony for the Part Tata here. Today we're looking at farewells, and today we're looking at Ma Te Wa, until we meet again. Ma Te Wa, until we meet again.
1: He reo kōrero, he reo ora.
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Yes, that's right. It is a long weekend this weekend. Te mane, King's birthday, te Kingi Pākehā. Thank you, Kingi Pākehā. What's his name? King Charles. 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And it's not, this is not even his real birthday, but anyway, we'll take it. All right. 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Jordan with a Y up next, me te wai to Dancing Gets 2. 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

0: Kawhai pere, pere wihongi right there, me tēnā waiata kia manawa. Right, if I can ei, ko te karere, e haere ake nei. Youth unemployment in Aotearoa is getting way worse, with about 15% of young people now unable to find work. That's nearly three times higher than the country's overall unemployment rate, and experts say poorer areas and regional towns are being hit the hardest. A former Wellington Mayor, Justin Lester, says this is a big warning sign for the economy, because young people are usually the first to struggle when money gets tight and businesses stop hiring. Some regions are seeing huge increases in young people who are not in mahi, kura or training, often called NEETs. Experts say the problem is being caused by a mix of things: fewer entry-level jobs, rising living costs, businesses cutting back hiring, poor public transport, housing pressure, and fewer opportunities in smaller towns. Industries like retail, tourism, hospitality, farming, forestry, and construction are being hit hard, meaning fewer jobs for rangatahi. Māori and Pacific communities are especially affected, because many young people live in regions already dealing with poverty and fewer opportunities. Lesa says if rangatahi keep leaving their hometowns to find mahi elsewhere, regional communities could lose future workers, leaders and business owners. Smaller towns could also struggle as populations shrink and local services weaken. For Māori, it can also mean leaving behind whānau, whenua and cultural connection just to find mahi. Long periods without mahi can seriously affect young people's confidence, mental health, future income and stability later in life. At the same time, many young people are already struggling with rent, kai, transport and study costs. Critics say more needs to be done to create apprenticeship training, trades jobs and real career pathways for rangatahi, especially outside big cities. The government says its economic plan will help create a growth long term, but many people worry young New Zealanders need support now before the damage becomes permanent. Koira tēnā, he mi peke tēnā, ahi ahi mārie.
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6: This one's more towards somebody who's really experienced at something, so they've gone through the trials and tribulations of life, and they've got to a point where Te Taniwha Hiku Roa ia I nai ni. So
7: pēnei a koe.
6: Well, yeah, kidney.
5: I was about to say tēnā koe.
7: Ko rō koe e hāpai ana i tēnei kaupapa te reo iri rangi o Tainui. Ni reira, ko koe ke tēnā.
5: Pera hoki for my nephew, you know, someone who isn't quite there yet, but he gets to grow and become that.
6: Yeah.
5: Tika?
3: Kia rite mai.
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1: 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After the initial pōkai e Whatiwhati Hoi, King Tawhiao moved it to Pārāwera and te taumata marae. Every year the people converge to the front of Tāne Rangi Kapua on the 9th of March.
0: Ko te paukai, he mahi tō kai, he tō tangata. The paukai is to create sustenance for its people.

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All right, one more sleep. Katahi ka timata. Hey, Apopo, Saturday and Sunday this weekend. 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

0: tēnei nei ara horoi me tēnei rā tapu ki te Arawa Waka ki roto o ki Rotorua International Stadium. 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Piko nei tēnā a kaupapa ki roto rua. So yes, go hard boys this weekend, Saturday, Sunday. I wonder if Pata is going to be there. I should have asked him today. No doubt he will. Isn't he like the commentator or is he a coach? I didn't even know. I think he's a coach. Is he a coach for like the under something kōtiro? Anyway. I know he's hearty in the rugby league world, Taiao. Yeah, anyway, that is happening tomorrow and Sunday. Rotorua International Stadium. Kia kahara koutou ngā tamai tākoro ana ki tēnā whakataitai. All right, and pakeke mā, if you're on the sideline, you know, please behave. And I know yous will. Not like some of those other stories I've been that's been popping up in my feed. You know, some of the adults just been going mongrel. Oh, but I know that's not us, especially those of you that will be attending that tournament. Tournamenta. Pakataitai. Che. All right. Aliyah, up next. Me te waiata, if your girl only knew. Dela Strait Vaimuri, Aliyah, me te waiata, kei whati te marama. And then Tismala with Standing Rock. He mi peke tēnei, ahia hi Māori.
1: E whoko pakaru, meka, peka rānei. The Tainui Waka left one of its sails behind in Auckland. Truth or false? The Tainui Waka left one of its sails behind in Auckland. Truth or false? False. It left one of its sails behind in Whitianga.
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1: Tainui live.
2: In the house.
1: Always pumping. The mean set.
2: 31 years on.
1: I love it. Iwa Rimafa.

0: Okay, underneath the kiwa. 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And just to put a spin on things, I'm going to ask Erica. I'm just going to say, Ida. And see what she says back.
1: Dot.
0: No.
1: That's Ida Kati, right?
0: No. Ida's, no. Ida's also speckled. So
1: oh,
0: Ida.
1: Yeah, like core Ida Ida in the Ida, Ida. Bottomly pots covered in spots. Harry McCleary book that's translated.
2: Yeah, koe na te kupu, eh?
1: Yeah.
2: Ko Ida Ida.
0: And tetehi o nga tani whanana te wako tainui arahi mai. Ko tō neinga, ko paneireira.
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0: Ai. Paneireira he. Ai, he Pacific Ahara Dolphin.
2: Yeah, marama.
0: Oh. Ana koe ra te tete o nga tani whanana te wako tainui.
2: Ai, ai.
0: Yeah.
1: Hey, that's so cool.
0: Yeah, okay. Puheri ira.
2: Ira. Ana tokai.
0: Ah, it could be. So ira is like, yeah, look in front of you. Kei whia te mena. Ira. Kei mui ako.
2: Ah.
1: Ah.
2: Ira.
1: Ira.
2: Ira.
0: Yeah, ira.
2: Ira. Ah, yeah. Ah. Ira, ara, ana.
0: Yeah.
2: Ara. Yeah, yeah.
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Right, Nora Brown is coming up next. 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

0: Me te waiata tūturu, e whaike nei, ko te karere, e haere ake nei. Aotearoa music producer Brandon Haru is getting major recognition at this year's Aotearoa Music Awards after helping create Lady Six's album Lee Va. The Aotearoa Music Awards, or AMAs, celebrate the best music artists, producers, songwriters and creators across Aotearoa each year. Haru, also known as B. Haru, is known for producing music across hip-hop, soul, R&B and electronic styles. He's worked with artists like Lady Six, Nico Walters, Valkyrie and It's Peace. This year's work helped Lady Six earn 3 AMA nominations. Album of the Year for Lee Va, Single of the Year for Light Bulb, and People's Choice Award. Lee Va has been praised for its soulful sound, moana influences, and personal storytelling. Haru helped produce, write, play instruments, and engineer parts of the album. For Haru, the nomination recognised years of hard work behind the scenes, helping shape modern Māori and Pacific music. The success also shows how strong Aotearoa's independent music scene is becoming, with local artists creating music that connects with people both here and overseas. Haru is known for experimenting with different sounds and helping artists tell powerful stories through waiata. The AMAs will feature artists from many genres, including pop, hip-hop, rock, jazz, electronic music, and te reo Māori music. For Māori and Pacific creatives, Haru's recognition is another sign that Indigenous and Moana voices are having a growing impact on Aotearoa music. Ka pai, koira tēnā, he mi peke tēnei ahi ahi Māori.
1: Te waharoa ki te ao Mārama, te waharoa with hymns.
2: Kupu whakarite, rite, rite, kia rite mai, hei!
3: Haere kuri noa.
4: Just going for the hell of it, no reason for going, just taking along.
5: He rite tonu ne ki te haere puka noa?
3: Yeah, just go for the sake of it. Just, yeah, third wheel. Wingman, being the wingman.
4: Wingman sounds better than third wheel.
3: Yeah.
4: I have experienced third wheel and nah, not my cup of Milo.
3: Yeah, so how you would use this is that like if you're out someplace, it goes, oh, cheer, what you up to, bro? How come you came tonight? It says, Heidi, couldn't you know? I'm just taking along with the brace.
2: Jai to my hey.
1: Te waharoa ki te ao Mārama. Te waharoa with him.
6: Whakaroa mai, kua tai mai, aha kariha, kina kina.
7: Morena Nams, how are you mate, how's your week?
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9: If you lost the bet, you'd have to do a dare. 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I had to walk down there in a hula, a skirt, something else. It was, we had a blast, baby.
6: E hara I te toa takitahi, engari, e toa takitini.
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0: kua whakatūria e hau tēnei tāonga. 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He kua hawhānui kua puare, ki te puna tangata me te puna kai.
1: Mangatangi marae. The Pokai at Mangatangi was instituted in 1950. It is a remembrance day of the passing of Te Puia Herangi on the 12th of October 1952. It seemed that the Pokai was already established at Mangatangi, and then the date was changed to commemorate the death date of Te Puia. Princess Te Puia Herangi achieved many tasks such as the establishment of Tūranga Waiwamarae, overseeing the government farming schemes, and reinforcing kīngitanga principles. She also took part in restricting youth taking part in World War I and caring for orphans. Te Puia was honoured with a CBE in 1938 for her strong character and fantastic feats. Marae Kirikiri is the ancestral house.
0: Ko te paukai, he mahi tō kai, he tō tangata. The paukai is to create sustenance for its people.

0: उसको पकड़ मेका ठेकारा नहीं.
1: Kingi Tafiol composed the Karakia Whai Marire. True or false? Kingi Tafiol composed the Karakia Whai Marire. True or false? False. The Whai Marire prayer was composed by Te Ua Haumene.
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0: Voices right there, mate. Wyatt, you're the one. You're the one for me. When you are... No, anyway. The AMAs happened in Nāpōr. And he kōrero tēnei hāngai tūana ki te pōra. A singer-songwriter Marlon Williams was one of the biggest winners at the Aotearoa Music Awards in Tāmaki Makaurau, taking home three major awards before going on a break from music performances. The Littleton artist won Album of the Year for Te Whare Ti Weka Weka, Best Solo Artist, Single of the Year for Awa Tūra. His album, which is fully in te reo Māori, has been praised for its powerful storytelling and emotional sound. Producer Mark Perkins also won Best Engineer for his work on the album. During the awards night, William was honoured with a kapahaka performance. On stage, he said, Māori music has always been strong and successful, saying, this is not Māori music having its day. This is just a day in Māori music. William had seven nominations overall and had already had a huge year recently, winning the Taite Music Prize as well. Other big winners included Lord, who won Best Pop Artist and International Achievement, The Beths, who won Best Group for the fourth time, Te Wehi, who won Best Roots Artist and Breakthrough Artist, Stan Walker, who won the Te Māngai Pāho Mana Reo Award for Moake Tonu, and Tammy Nielsen, who won Best Country Music Artist for the eighth time, and 660, who won Highest Selling Artist again. Hip-hop legend Shay Fu, the one, the only Shay Fu, was inducted into the NZ Music Hall of Fame and performed some of his biggest songs during the show. The awards also celebrated the growing strength of te reo Māori and Pacific music in Aotearoa's music scene. Many artists spoke about creativity, culture, identity, and mental health throughout the night, showing how music continues to connect people and tell important stories across Aotearoa. Boom! That's what Waiata music. Tau, tēnā au, it's all about. Alright. Ruia āpera hama up next me te Waiatarangi Mokopuna. It's actually quite a stunning day. Yes, I'm just looking out the window. Yes. 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Anyway, here in Kirikiriroa. 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And then Jojo with Baby, It's You. 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
1: Kōrero tia te reo Māori i ngā wā katoa.
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1: 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Someone could be talking about something and saying, wow, such and such is going on, but this has happened and therein lies the problem. Therein lies the problem. Yeah. 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
2: And therein lies the problem.
3: Therein lies the problem. So I've got the marae sorted.
1: Yeah.
3: We don't have any chefs.
1: Yeah. 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

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I'm sure we're all happy today. 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And also, it is a long weekend. Monday, King's birthday, te kingi a Pākehā. So yes, of course we're going to be happy. Yes. And the weather, well, I'm looking out my windy. Taku nei matapihi and it's gorgeous day out there. As I'm looking out, wish I was out there anyway. Ko tai tātou ki te haora o te whākaraka te waha roa. 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

0: Mai moa, right there, me te waiata utua. All right, e whai ki nei ko te karere, e haere ake nei. And researchers in Aotearoa are calling for more funding for kaupapa Māori eating disorder services after a new study found Māori communities are still not getting the support they need. The study, led by the University of Otago and kaupapa Māori mental health provider Pura Pura Whetū, looked at how Māori experience eating disorder and mental health care. Researchers found experience eating disorder just as much, and sometimes more, than non-Māori, but are much less likely to get proper treatment. The study found several major issues affecting Māori: poverty and food insecurity, trauma and mental health struggles, lack of culturally safe services, shortages of trained workers, and barriers getting specialist help. One big issue raised was something called DPB eating, where whānau go through cycles of not having enough kai and then overeating when money finally comes in. Researchers say this shows how eating disorder can be connected to poverty, stress, housing struggles, and colonisation. The study also criticised mainstream health services for focusing too much on weight loss instead of understanding trauma, emotional well-being, and people's life situations. Researchers say many Māori are being pushed into dieting programs or weight loss treatments without enough mental health or cultural support. Another problem is that some Māori with complex issues like trauma, autism, addiction, or mental health conditions don't meet the rules for specialist services, meaning they can get bounced between different systems without proper help. The research says kaupapa Māori services already have strong solutions because they focus on whānau support, whakawhanaunga tanga, and treating people as experts in their own healing. The study created 24 recommendations, including more cultural safe training, longer appointment times, more peer support programs, and Māori design screening tools. Researchers say the big challenge now is whether the government will actually invest in kaupapa Māori-led healthcare instead of just talking about equity. The report comes as more whānau across Aotearoa face rising living costs, food insecurity, and mental health pressures. Advocates say a culturally grounded whānau-centred support is becoming more important than ever for helping Māori heal and recover. Koera tēnā, he mi peke tēnei ahi ahi Māori.
1: Hui hui a mai ki te waharoa, te waharoa with him.
2: Kupu whakarite, rite, rite, kia rite mai.
3: Hey, he kupu irirangi.
0: Words of divine importance.
3: Mena he tangata koe whai te hāhi. You can think of some of the scriptures. As, you know, he kupu irirangi era.
4: Ko te irirangi hoki, you know, being on the reo irirangi, it's all about frequency, he rite tonu tēra, the frequency you let out.
3: So, for instance, some of the tongikura that were left by Kingi Tawhiao, for instance, Māku anō hanga I tōku nei whare, you know, those are words of importance about being able to be resilient in times of need, all those types of things, yeah.
4: And like the irirangi and the frequency, koe rā ngētihi kōrero ka kore kore rawa e ngaro, I roto I ngā tau, ne?
1: Te waharoa ki te ao mārama. Te waharoa with hims.
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0: Kua whakatūria e hau tēnei tāonga. 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
1: 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The people have gathered to celebrate Pokai in Ngāti Awa near Te Tiko since 1963. Rangatū custom dictated that the mid-Saturday in January was the most appropriate time to gather a fōrua taupare, the ancestral house. According to the biography of Eruera Manuera, chief of Te Pahipoto, when the Pokai was held at Tauranga, the idea was born to host one in Ngāti Awa. Eruera went to Tauranga to play rugby on the invitation of Maharaya Winiata. When Eruera attended St. Stephen's with Tū Mate Mahuta, brother of King Te Rata, he would regularly return to Waikato and saw the benefits of Pokai.
0: Ko te Pokai, he mahi tō kai, he tō tangata. The Pokai is to create sustenance for its people.
2: One, two, three.

Diamond Langi right there, Mete Waiata, Side of the Bed. And something shifts when you quit smoking, and not just physically, I mean mentally, that headspace you get back. Waking up without the first thought being about cigarette, feeling like you're in control again, reclaiming the breathing space for other things like whānau, mates, a hobby, or something just for you. 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That is Quitline on 0800 778 778. Charles and Eddie, oh, that's a banger back in the day. So, Mete Waiata, Would I Lie to You? Would I Lie to You, baby? Would I? Yes, yes, okay. Oh, with that, we hung in for Muri, yeah, Charles and Eddie. Metana Waiata, Huraina. And then Black Rock, Mete Waiata, oh, oh, oh. Kerungai te reo tainui, iwa takaumari ma irafa.

0: उसको पकड़ मेका ठेकार आना ही Honey Whakatipu Tangata is the name of the rock that shows the resting place of the Tainui Waka. True or false? Honey Whakatipu Tangata is the name of the rock that shows the resting place of the Tainui Waka. True or false? False. Hani Ate Waiwai Kimiatu or Honey Whakarere Tangata is the name of that rock. The other rock that is there is named Puna Whakatipu Tangata.
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0: E ara e te iwi, ka pūao te ata, ka tau te wairua.
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2: Could you imagine all the whānau, eh, if I was outside, eh, scrubbing my body?
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3: Yep, so they can get it on all streaming platforms. 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
0: Morena, with Atawai and Pātara. 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

0: Right, casual healing te name tēnā waiata Māori tau, if I can eko te karere. E haere ake nei. Professor Hona Black says people learning te reo Māori should focus less on being perfect and more on just speaking naturally in the heat of the moment, even if they make mistakes. Black, who is known for his work in te reo Māori and his popular social media content, is becoming the first professor of te reo Māori at Victoria University in Pōneke School of Māori Studies. He says social media is becoming a powerful way for young Māori to learn te reo because the more people hear and see the language every day, the more normal it becomes. Black believes one of the best ways to learn a language is through a constant exposure instead of always memorizing grammar rules in a classroom. He says the goal is for people to speak te reo naturally without having to stop and think about every word first. According to Black, te reo Māori also needs to exist outside formal settings and classrooms. He says busy whānau need easier ways to hear and use the language in everyday life. One thing Black strongly supports is using te reo Māori for all emotions, including humour, cheeky jokes, insults and anger. He says a language is only truly alive if people can use it naturally in real situations, including when they are upset, joking around or arguing with friends. Black pointed out that many rangatahi switch back to English when expressing strong emotions, and he wants to help bring those everyday conversations back into te reo Māori. He also pushes back against criticism from people who think certain slang or casual language isn't a proper Māori, saying our tīpuna absolutely use humour and emotional language as well. Black has become popular online through video and posts about te reo Māori, language mistakes and Māori expressions. He has also written books about Māori language learning and Māori sayings. He says social media can help people pick up te reo Māori almost unconsciously. Just by hearing it regularly while scrolling online. Black joins Victoria University's after teaching at Massey University and working in Māori education and language revitalisation. Leaders at the university say his appointment will help strengthen the future of te reo Māori programs and continue supporting Māori language revitalisation across Aotearoa. Koira tēnā. He mi peke tēnei, ahi, ahi, Māori.
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9: Tainui Live endeavours to adhere to the guidelines set out by the Broadcasting Standards Authority. 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
1: Kua whakatūria e hau tēnei tāonga. 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He kua hawhānui kua puare, ki te puna tangata me te puna kai.
2: O Wairaka Rāwhitiroa Marae. The Pokai at O Wairaka was established in 1931, although some maintain that it was set up there in the time of King Tawhiao. The Pokai here was established on the 10th of March, where everyone gathers in front of the ancestral house, Takehiku. King Te Rata gave assent to establish the Pokai at O Wairaka, and he made sure it was close to that of Parawera for ease of travelling to this area. The Pokai was held at O Wairaka every year until the 80s, when it was decided to alternate with Aotearoa Marae. O Wairaka and Aotearoa are virtually one family unit.
1: Ko te Pokai, he mahi tōtō kai, he tōtō tangata. The Pokai is to create sustenance for its people.

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Right, Shamian is coming up next, Mete Waiata Kapua Wai. High five after that, Mete Waiata, never should have let you go. Whai muri ena wai, takahoki mai au, because the AMIs happened last night, the Aotearoa Music Awards. 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

0: उसको पकड़ मेका फेकारा नहीं
1: Shoshawa was born in Okoroide. True or false? Waikawa was born in Okoroide. True or false? True. Mahinarangi travelled from the east coast to Aotea where she met Turongo and they had their son, Waikawa.
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0: high five right there with the words. Never should have let you go. All right, AMA's Aotearoa Māori. Let's start again. Aotearoa Music Awards happened in Napoi. Mihia na kinga kai waiata katoa. Okay. The awards, the winners, right here, right now. Album of the year went to Marlon Williams. Single of the year went to Marlon Williams. And best solo artist went to Marlon Williams. Koia kayako e hoa. All right, our best group went to The Beths. Mana Reo went to Stan Walker. Best Māori artist went to Towers. People's Choice Award went to Borderline. Te Manu Mātārai went to Baloo Brigada. Breakthrough Artist of the Year went to Te Wehi. Best Alternative Artist went to Ma. Best Classical Artist went to Michael Norris. Best Country, Tammy Nielsen. Best Electronic Artist, Karu Brandon Shiraz. Best Folk Artist went to Neo. Best Hip Hop Artist, Moko Mokai. Oh, yeah. Best Jazz, Louisa Williamson. Best Pop Artist went to Lord. Best Rock Metal Artist went to Alien Weaponry. I wish we did play a bit of Alien Weaponry on here, but we haven't. The Best Roots Artist went to Te Wehi. Best Soul R&B Artist went to Tom Scott. Best Engineer went to Mark Perkins. Best Music Video Content went to Stella Reed. And Best Producer went to Ben Lawson. Anyway, mihi ana ki ngā kia rātou katoa. And actually, in fact, big mihi going out to all the artists, all the producers, all the engineers that make Waiata amazing here in Aotearoa. Kia tai, kia pai. All right, Tuari Brothers, whaiaki nei me te Waiata te pū. And then Damien Jr. Gong Marley with the words Make It Bandam. 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

0: All right, Damien Junior Gong Mali right there with the word make it abundant. Ko era tēnā haora, ko era te waharoa mo tēnei ahiahi, mo tēnei rangi, and in fact, mo tēnei wiki. A long weekend ahead of us. Sure, ka pai, Monday off. Thank you to the Pākehā Kingi. It's King's birthday on Monday. Ko era te take, we have a long weekend. So, enjoy your long weekend. Kia pai e kia haumaru e takoutou nei a weekend e a ka hoki mai a mātau a Tainui Live. Hei e tērā wiki. 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
0: Raumpatu, he whenua, he wai, he tangata. Raupatu, the land, the water, the people.
6: In February 1938, Tūmati agreed to an annual offer of £5,000 by the government with the provision for further negotiations. However, 2 months later, Tūmati died. Negotiations were postponed till 1946, where Te Puia agreed to Prime Minister Peter Fraser's offer of £5,000 in perpetuity. In time, Tūmati's hope for negotiations to resume between Waikato and the Crown came to fruition to complete their Raupatu settlement in 95.
0: Kia tupu, kia hua, kia puawai. To grow, to prosper, to flourish.

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It was written for Te Ao Muhurangi. It's called Kaore Te Aroha.

0: Te Manawa Piharau, a fortified person.
1: I hear this and I think of my mum.
2: Yeah. My mum too.
0: Yeah, just strong, comfortable in their own skin, knows who they are and their self-worth.
2: The matriarch.
1: The matriarch.
3: Pat, he whenua, he wai, he tangata. Raupatu, the land, the water, the people.
4: In 1989, the Crown and Waikato entered into direct negotiations. Waikato pursued compensation on the basis of their long-established principles of land for land. First, as land was taken, land must be returned. Second, the money is the acknowledgement by the Crown of their crime. In 1993, Nationals Minister of Justice, Douglas Graham, became the Minister of Office of Treaty Settlements, and as a goodwill gesture, the Crown vested the Hopu Hopu military base in Pōtitau Te Whirowhiro for the benefit of Waikato.
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0: Tautaupiri te maunga, ko Waikato te awa.
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0: Te reo o tainui. Tapa, tapahi ana.
2: But, he whenua, he wai, he tangata. Raupatu, the land, the water, the people.
3: Te Puia was always thinking about the future of her people, saying, if I dream alone. If we all dream together, we can succeed. She changed her mind about education. Ken Koriki wanted his adopted son, Robert Te Kotahi Mahuta, to be a mechanic, but Te Puia intervened and sent him to Mount Albert Grammar School in Auckland. Later, he became the principal negotiator for Waikato's continuing claims against the Crown regarding their land confiscation to its settlement 20 years ago.
2: Kia tupu, kia hua, kia pua wai. To grow, to prosper, to flourish.

0: Te huri tonu ki te kiwahane, lest we, kia moe mai koutou. Usually, with our timing, someone comes out with a card.
1: Yes.
0: He me e whakaati mai ana ki a mātou te taima.
2: He mata taima.
0: He mata taima. Kei waita taima.
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2: Waita taima o ta taima.
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2: Aye.
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2: Kia ora.
0: Ko tā tātou kiwaha, ko te heaha te aha.
1: Heaha
0: te aha.
1: Okay, and what's that got to do with the person with the timer?
0: Well, you know, ahakoa puta mai te ratangata me tana
2: tohuwa.
0: Tohuwa, heaha te aha, kaori e iaro ake.
2: Ai, ai, ai, ai.
1: Okay.
0: Yeah, so even though that person came out with their notice showing the time, didn't matter, that person took no notice of
1: them. No notice of them.
2: Kaori e iaro ke atua te kaikōrero kia.
0: Yeah, koe ra te heaha te aha. To no avail, didn't matter.
1: Yeah, that's... See, I thought heaha te aha was something different. I just thought it was like what's the haps? What are we up to?
2: Yeah, ko pēnei hoki e.
0: Ae.
2: Yeah.
0: Well, e koe ra, kei te horopaki, e aha ana te aha.
2: Ae.
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1: 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To know about,
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0: Yeah.
2: Me tohu ana I te tikanga o te...
0: Koina.
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0: Kia tupu, kia hua, kia puawai. 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
2: Tainui Live. 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
3: He reo Māori.
2: He reo rangatira.
1: Here's another phrase we can use around the whare after school. Hang your bag up. 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
2: He reo kōrero, he reo ora.
1: A spoken language is a living language.

0: He whenua, he wai, he tangata. 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
1: Despite widespread suffering and distress upon the people of Waikato to the north and south of the Mangatawhiri River as a result of Waikato land wars, which resulted in loss of life, resources and confiscations of their lands, the kingitanga has continued to sustain the people. Its leaders have petitioned the Crown for justice and for the return of land since 1865 through to the settlement of Waikato Tainuiropa to claim 20 years ago.
0: Kia tupu, kia hua, kia puawai. 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
4: That's like, yeah, fuzzy, eh?
3: Yeah, fuzzy. Yeah. I just hear the...
2: Ko ia.
4: Okay. Well... 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
2: fioke.
3: Have you got bros and they just, that's all they do when you talk to them? 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
0: So things with the instances, like as if it serves you right.
1: Yeah. Good job.
0: Good job. Ekwe ekwe.
1: Enge, we grew up with enge.
0: Enge.
1: And yep. I've come to learn ekwe. Ekwe, ekwe.
0: Yeah, I never heard enge until I came to these regions.
1: Yes. So, And then you felt really lucky.
0: Yeah, and I was like, enge, enge.

0: Raupatu, he whenua, he wai, he tangata. Raupatu, the land, the water, the people.
1: Since the establishment of the Kingitanga in 1858, the government vehemently opposed it. After much deliberation by the Crown in July 1863, they sent military forces to unjustly invade the Waikato and cross the Mangatawhiri River. This initiated war against Waikato and their allies. By April the following year, after persistent defence of their lands, Waikato and their allies had fallen back and taken refuge in the King Country.
0: Kia tupu, kia hua, kia puawai. To grow, to prosper, to flourish.

0: Aroha is giving without expecting anything in return.
1: They definitely know that their father loves their mother, that their mother loves their father. We're very loving. We don't hide, you know, our loving from them. We're always cuddling and, you know, always cuddling up on the couch watching TV and stuff, so they see that. They always cuddle up with us as well.
0: Have a safe and happy summer of fun in the sun. E tu whānau.
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3: Ngā kupu a iwi, o Waikato Tainui, no tātou ake, te reo.
4: The Māori language has heaps of ways of greeting people. For instance, kia ora, tēnā koe, tēnā koutou. We also played on the English language. For instance, hello became haro. So if you saw one of the brothers walking down the street and he said, cheer bro, you could say haro. Or if you wanted to sing a romantic waiata for your wahine, you could sing Lionel Richie's haro. Is it me you're looking for?
3: Ngā kupu a iwi, o Waikato Tainui, no tātou ake, te reo.

0: He whenua, he wai, he tangata. Raupatu, the land, the water, the people.
1: Tumate Mahuta was the third son of King Mahuta. On several occasions, he represented his eldest brother, King Te Rata. When King Te Rata died in 1933, his nephew Koroki became the fifth Māori king, and Tumate was one of his nephew's close advisors and guardian. Around that time, Tumate was the leader of a rangatahi group founded by Pei Te Hurenui Jones, which sought to negotiate a settlement compensation promised for the Waikato confiscation claim following the Sim Commission report, which was released in 1926.
0: Kia tupu, kia hua, kia puawai. To grow, to prosper, to flourish.
2: One of the kiwaha that came up.
3: Yes.
2: Pretty cool. Mauake nei.
3: Mauake nei.
2: Mauake nei.
3: Ah, mauake nei.
2: Ah, mauake
3: nei. Ah, mauake nei.
4: Yeah. Mauake nei.
2: Yeah.
4: Like mau as in court, catch.
3: To be, and I tēnei, well, mau e whakamarama.
2: Well, ko te tikanga o te kupu, o te kōrero, o te kianga, te kiwaha, mauake nei, forever and a day.
3: Yeah.
2: Forever.
3: Continued. Infinity.
4: Infinity.
3: Infinity.
2: And beyond.
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4: Yeah. So, okay.
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1: 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To grow, to prosper, to flourish.

0: And as always, we have, you know,
1: robustly discussed this.
0: Yes.
2: Yeah, well, we
0: deliberations.
2: We stayed up all night thinking about this.
0: Mm-hmm. And we landed on,
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0: Kia tupu, kia hua, kia pua wai. To grow, to prosper, to flourish.
2: Ko Taupiri te maunga, ko Waikato te awa,
3: o
2: te reo o Tainui, tapa tapahiana.

0: tikanga. 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
1: When you feel part of a community that is vibrant, that cares about you, that cares about your children, who you are, what you're doing, well, you matter. And that's what whanaunatanga is about. 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
0: Have a safe and happy summer of fun in the sun. 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
2: Tainui Live. He reo Māori.
3: He reo Māori.
2: He reo rangatira.
4: Kia ora, it's your representative from the Pātara here. Today I'm going to teach you how to ask somebody how they are feeling this morning. Kei te pēwhia koe I tēnei ata. How are you this morning? Kei te pēwhia koe I tēnei ata.
2: He reo kōrero, he reo ora.
4: A spoken language is a living language.

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2: Oh, geez. Okay. So, we're going to have a conversation about tero. But that's okay. We'll talk about pakaru first.

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2: Yeah.
0: And I used this initially in a waiata that I composed and he rangi ko takotoke ana ko tinga te ngārara. And some of you might sing that waiata and not know nāku tērā waiata.
1: Oh, he rawe. He rawe e te iwi.
2: I think we've talked about it before.
0: We have.
2: On Taringa.
0: Yeah, yeah. That's right. It's been on Taringa.
2: We dissected it a little.
0: Mm-hmm. And pakuru ana te tero o te Ti Kaukau was in there. In the context of being absolutely, you know, you've overdone it.
1: Yeah, yes.
0: In terms of eating.
2: I know that feeling well.
0: Yeah. You know, when you think, oh, I'm just going to have one more and you do, and then one turns into 10.
2: Yeah.
0: Ana kuira, you're absolutely, hea te kupu pake?
2: Bloated.
0: Be bloated.
1: Yes, Baby bloated. Ana. Yep.
0: You are, ana, bloated. Ko tinga te ngārara. Koira tērā, engari. Ko pakaru te tero, you'll just had it.
1: Yes.
0: Yeah. You know, you've done yourself in really because, because of you've eaten too much, you've done yourself in.
1: Yeah, and you know, when you're talking about pakaru ana te tero, I'm thinking to myself, oh, you're almost on exploding point.
0: Yes.
1: You know? And that's the imagery that I get from our kiwaha.
0: Yeah.
1: Yeah, good boy.
3: Piriku ao ko kai tōtehe, te purupuru o te waka,
4: te reo
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2: Kia tupu, kia hua, kia pua wai. To grow, to prosper, to flourish.

0: Every episode, we usually start off with a kiwaha o te wiki. 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So he kiwaha ki anga rānei. Do you have any of those to share with us?
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2: Whanake whakamua.
1: Develop forward, eh?
0: That's mean.
1: Developments, eh? 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
3: Whanake whakamua.
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0: Kia tupu, kia hua, kia puawai. To grow, to prosper, to flourish.
2: Don't be an egg. 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
0: Have a safe and happy summer of fun in the sun. E tu whānau.
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4: He reo Māori.
3: He reo rangatira.
0: Here's another phrase we can use in the mornings when it's time to get the kids up and off to kura. Hurry up, you're running late. 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
3: He reo kōrero, he reo ora.
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1: Pai Te Huri Nui Jones was one of the principal stalwarts for the Kingitanga. He was an advisor to Te Puia, King Koroki, and Te Ariki Nui Dame Te Atai Rangitahu. Following the recommendation of the Sim Commission, Pai Te Huri Nui played a major role in the negotiations and helped in the preparation of the Waikato Maniapoto Claim Settlement Act 1946. He was King Koroki's representative and inaugural chairman of the Tainui Māori Trust Board.
0: Kia tupu, kia hua, kia puawai. To grow, to prosper, to flourish.
2: Kiwaha. Kiwaha. Te kiwaha.
3: E hoi ana tō waka kiwhia.
2: Where are you paddling your canoe to?
4: Where are you going?
3: E hoi ana tō waka kiwhia.
2: Yeah.
3: Like, are we, do we say it as a pātai or?
2: Yeah.
3: Where the heck do you think you're going?
2: Yeah.
3: Okay.
2: But... Oh, you give a context. Ina e moe kei tēnei te kiwahai.
4: Wa anō ki eiku te wā ka pūkei katoa te preti.
2: Yeah.
4: A te tangata, so someone is at a hākari.
3: Mm.
4: And they are piling it on. Like
3: yeah,
4: they're getting
3: like
4: ready.
3: Like they're never going to eat again.
4: Winter hibernation.
2: Yeah.
3: Right.
4: Ka mea tu tētai. E hoi ana tō waka ki here. Where are you going with all that provision?
3: Mm,
2: yeah.
3: Okay, yeah.
2: So that's the kiwahai.
3: Okay.
2: Do you really need that much food?
4: Yeah. Yeah, are you not coming back? Like, is this it for you?
5: Tainui. Te reo o Waikato.

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1: 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To grow, to prosper, to flourish.

0: I was about to say, karewi te parore haere. I'm not just wandering about.
1: Yeah.
0: And mātātua too. And I think perhaps the Tairawhiti might say, karore.
2: Karore, aye.
0: Yeah. Engari, a tainui ka ki parore. 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
2: Iaua. Karewi, tino mohiana, mena rane ko. He karore, he parore.
0: Yeah, you have some word that's on the other end of the spectrum.
2: On the other.
0: So, koera te parore, to wanda ne. And kaewa, you got a kupu like kaewa, means to be same sort of a thing, but kaewa, te rere ki o te kaewa, you haven't got a home. So ko te manu kaewa is a bird that just sort of flies around, hasn't got a tree to perch in. And then we got the tenei kupu, which is a sort of fun one. 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
2: Tipi, ai.
0: And again, tipi haere and parore are different.
2: Mm.
0: Hey, parore is the sort of going about. Tipi haere, you're on a trip of
1: right.
0: some sort.
1: You've
0: there's a plan where you've planned to go such and such, but between te a and the u, I wanganui i te a me te u, you have a tipi haere.
1: Yeah.
0: So koera te tipi haere. And then, ko tēnei kupu, ko te tai haere.
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1: Mm-hmm.
2: Oh, yeah.
0: But you're quite definite, not only where you're going to end up, but how you're going to end up there. Koera te mea. 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

0: Rahupatu, he whenua, he wai, he tangata. Raupatu, the land, the water, the people.
1: In 1926, a royal commission was appointed called the Sim Commission, chaired by Supreme Court Judge William Sim, to consider the confiscations under the New Zealand Settlement Act 1863. The Sim Commission's findings and recommendations was that the compensation be granted pursuant to the Waikato Maniapoto Māori Claims Settlement Act Trust Fund, for an annual payment be given to the Tainui Board Trust Fund and the Tainui Māori Trust Board to administer those funds for the benefit of Māori and the Waikato whose lands had been confiscated.
0: Kia tupu, kia hua, kia puawai, to grow, to prosper, to flourish.
2: Te reo o tainui. Rokohanga atu, ko te rerekētanga.

0: Whanau Ngatanga. It's about being connected.
1: If the individual and the whānau are doing well, then the hapū will do well. And if we can, if each whānau can work with other whānau, that makes the hapū strong. And if the hapū is strong, then the iwi will be strong.
0: Have a safe and happy summer of fun in the sun. E tū whānau.
2: Tainui Live.
3: He reo Māori.
4: He reo Māori.
3: He reo rangatira.
5: Whanau to Rebel 30 for the Pātara here. Today I'm going to teach you how to ask somebody how they are. Kei te pē whea koe. How are you? Kei te pē whea koe.
3: He reo kōrero, he reo ora.
5: A spoken language is a living language.

0: He whenua, he wai, he tangata. Raupatu, the land, the water, the people.
1: In 1894, King Tawhiel died and his eldest son, Mahuta, became the third Māori king. King Mahuta created the king movement's first courts with judges, clerks and registrars. King Mahuta was asked by Prime Minister Richard Seddon to be a member of the Legislative Council and a minister representing Māori on the Executive Council. Mahuta accepted and was sworn into Parliament in 1903.
0: Kia tupu, kia hua. 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
2: 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Taking the sunshine out of...
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0: 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He a ki o whakaro te tikanga o tērā kiwaha, Erika. 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
3: Like, take your time?
0: Yeah, you're warm.
3: Warm, okay.
0: Has something to do with time.
1: Yeah.
3: Oh, you took your time?
0: Nearly. So it's part of a cold. Negative connotation on this one.
3: Oh, okay.
0: Yeah.
3: Like, you took too long.
0: Yeah, no, like, sort of like you're late.
1: You're late. Yeah.
0: You're the one that's making things long. And thing, hey.
3: Yeah,
0: hey,
3: yeah.
0: Hey,
3: yeah.
1: Yeah.

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5: But he whenua, he wai, he tangata. Raupatu, the land, the water, the people.
6: Around 1890, King Tawhiao established the Kingitanga's first parliament, Ko Te Kauhanga Nui at Maunga Kawa near Cambridge. It had a council of 12 tribal delegates called the Te Kaumarua. They advised King Tawhiao on policy and communicated his messages to the iwi. The Kauhanga Nui remains in existence today and is the modern Waikato Tainui tribal government, which came as a result of the Waikato Tainui Raupatu settlement 20 years ago.
5: Kia tupu, kia hua, kia puawai. To grow, to prosper, to flourish.

0: being connected.
1: Communication is so important for any whānau, I believe. If you communicate with your whānau well, they're going to communicate with you. They will place their trust in you. If you place your trust in them, it comes back tenfold. And I believe it's very, very important to have those values in place. Just giving a listening ear.
0: Have a safe and happy summer of fun in the sun. E tū whānau.
2: Tainui Live. He reo Māori.
3: He reo Māori.
2: He reo rangatira.
0: Here's another phrase we can use around the whare in the evenings. Dry the dishes. Whakamaroke ngā rihi. 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
2: 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He reo ora.
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0: Kia tupu, kia hua, kia puawai. To grow, to prosper, to flourish.
2: Tētai karake mena, tō tupu e tāne, tō tupu e tāne. 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And I says, e he ana tō karakia, e tai. 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
3: tupu.
2: He kupu anō te tupu.
3: Yeah.
2: It's not tupu, right.
3: He mana te mana,
2: yeah.
3: He tupu right. Te tupu.
2: He mana te mana, he tupu te tupu. Yeah. See, someone might have more mana in terms of, well, te tuakana.
3: Yeah.
2: Te tera mana tera. Ākwanei whiaheari ki tera mana tera. Engari, nui ake te tupu o tera.
4: Right, yeah.
3: Yeah.
2: It's like some of those, you know. These days, shoddy diners back in the day. Hey, they were pretty
3: good. Engari, nui tō rātou tupu.
2: Oh, man, because you could only get... You go there for that taste.
3: You go there for that taste.
2: You know?
3: Yeah, that grill hasn't been cleaned in generations.
2: That's because of the flavour.
3: Koe na te tupu.
2: That's right. Yeah. And koe ra te rā kupu.
3: Yeah.
5: Katangi te tītī, katangi hoki ko kāka. 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
2: Kia tupu, kia hua, kia puawai. To grow, to prosper, to flourish.

0: But kiwa haitarane kote.
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0: Rapea.
1: So we looked at koya and how it's used to emphasize or change the context of something.
0: Yeah.
1: And I thought, hey, pai ki te.
0: Add on.
2: Oh, like,
0: koya rapea. You're
1: going to add on koya the next rapea. One. So, maku rapea, maku rapea, maku koe e afie.
0: So I'm happy for you.
1: Is the composer like questioning, or I might help you?
0: Yeah.
1: Or I might help you, rapea?
0: Yeah. Yeah.
1: It's actually, it's an indeed. I will indeed.
2: Ah.
1: Yeah. So when someone says, oh, kia kai tātou ki tēnei wharekai, say, ai rapea, absolutely.
2: Okay.
1: Ai rapea.
2: Oh, yeah. So it's, okay.
1: Kia haere rapea ki reira, let's go there.
0: Thank you for bringing that back for me. Yeah, because I wareware au I reira rā tērā kōrero iriana.
1: Ai.
0: Yeah, awesome. Yeah, maku rapea.

0: Raupatu, he whenua, he wai, he tangata. Raupatu, the land, the water, the people.
1: In 1985, the Waitangi Tribunal wrote in the Manukau Report Y8 that from the records of Sir John Gorst in 1864, the report of the Royal Commission 60 years after that, and from historical research almost a century since the event, all sources agree that the Waikato people never rebelled but were attacked by British troops in direct violation of Article 2 of the Treaty of Waitangi.
0: Kia tupu, kia hua, kia puawai. To grow, to prosper, to flourish.
2: Te reo o tainui. Roko hangātu ko te rerekētanga.

0: Aroha is giving without expecting anything in return.
1: You have to be there. That's what I mean by e aroha kiriuka, unflinching, uncompromising love for our tamariki and our children. Mokopuna.
0: Have a safe and happy summer of fun in the sun. E tu whānau.
2: Tainui Live. He reo Māori.
3: He reo Māori.
2: He reo rangatira.
0: Here's another phrase we can use around the whare after school. Take your school clothes off and fold them up. Unuhia o kākahu kura ka pokaia. Take your school clothes off and fold them up. Unuhia o kākahu kura ka pokaia.
2: He reo kōrero, he reo ora.
4: A spoken language is a living language.

0: He whenua, he wai, he tangata. Raupatu, the land, the water, the people.
1: The Sim Commission recommended that a payment of £3,000 per annum be made to Waikato as compensation for excessive confiscation of Waikato land. Tū Mate, the Rangatahi Group and the Kingitanga didn't accept that offer, saying that since land was taken, land should be given back, and that financial payments would only compensate the wrongdoing. So began negotiation over the next decade with National Prime Ministers George Forbes, Peter Fraser and Finance Minister Gordon Coates and Labour Prime Minister Michael Savage.
0: Kia tupu, kia hua, kia puawai. To grow, to prosper, to flourish.
2: Ahoe no e te iwi, kia tahuri ki tā tātou kiwaha.
3: Ai, tā tātou kiwaha i tēnei rā, tēnei wiki, nā ko nā.
4: Nā ko nā.
3: Nā ko nā. Nā ko nā.
4: And hea te tikanga.
3: Nā ko nā i pēnei ai au. It's because of that I'm like this.
4: Okay.
2: Yeah.
4: And you guys are looking at me.
2: Yeah, you need a few more.
3: Well, that's quite a, yeah, it's quite a big one.
2: I rongo au, kāre a pita i pai kia paora. Nā ko nā i whakatau ai au kia kaua a paora e pōwhiritia ki te hui. Bit long that one.
4: Oh, somebody didn't like pita, and it was because of that, he wasn't given a welcome to the hui. He wasn't invited to
3: wasn't
4: the
3: invited. Yep.
2: Anna. We all do that sometimes.
3: We all do that. Well, we try and
2: play. Having your barbie.
4: Like,
2: and you know, you got one text, you got one messenger group over here, and another one over there.
3: No, you've got about, if you've got four friends, you've got three messenger groups.
2: Yeah.
3: Because there's one of those friends, they're not in that group. Yeah, you got another message because they're all in there, but the other friend's not in there. One for Paul, one for Peter.
4: And that's how you get yourself in trouble.
3: Nā ko nā i pēnā.
2: Yeah.
4: I pēnā ai. Is it ai?
5: Mā te reo Māori e kākahu i o whakaaro. Mā te reo o Tainui e kipa kipa. He kura.

0: Taupiri kūao ko kai tōtehe, te purupuru o te waka.
1: Te reo o tainui.
0: Te reo o tainui.
2: Raupatu, he whenua, he wai, he tangata. Raupatu, the land, the water, the people.
3: King Tāwhiro returned to the Waikato disheartened from his trip to England. He saw his people were impoverished, stricken by the land wars and confiscations. He established the Pokai, originally called Punakai, or source of food, on Kingitanga Marae, that he could attend annually and encourage the people to return to their marae. He said, "I have instituted this gathering to feed the widowed, the bereaved, and the destitute. It is a doorway that has been opened to the multitudes of people and the bounty of food." The first pokai was held at Whatiwhati Hoi in March 1885.
2: Kia tupu, kia hua, kia puawai. To grow, to prosper, to flourish.

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0: 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I tuku tīwhiri au. I reka.
2: Okay.
0: You're like, where? I didn't even feel the presence of a tīwhiri.
2: Yeah, I needed to try and backtrack. What did you say before you actually said kei tō ihu?
0: Aye.
2: That one when you referred to your own nose.
0: Yes. Koina.
1: Tō ihu rānei.
0: Yeah. Kia huri ki te kiwa kei tōku ihu tōku.
1: Aye. We shall turn to our kiwaha.
0: Yeah. And it's
1: right as it is at.
2: Which is right there on your nose.
0: Yep.
2: Right there in front of your nose.
0: Koina hoki.
1: Aye.
0: Koina te tika ngō te kei tō ihu, ne? And I suppose ko te, ko te pūtake o te kiwaha nei, ko te whakamahinga o te ihu.
1: Aye.
0: Me ona rāweke weke tanga, engari, ko te kei tō ihu. Exactly what you said. Right there in front of you.
2: Right in front of you like your nose.

0: He whenua, he wai, he tangata. Raupatu, the land, the water, the people.
1: In 1912, King Mahuta died, and his eldest son, Te Rata, was crowned the fourth Māori king. Although he was shy and sickly, he was strongly supported by his cousin, Te Puia. The following year, Te Rata led another ope to England to petition King George and Queen Mary to return Waikato confiscated land, which breached the Treaty of Waitangi. In June the following year, he had an audience with them that proved fruitless. The claims were referred back to the New Zealand government to investigate.
0: Kia tupu. Kia hua, kia puawai, to grow, to prosper, to flourish.

0: Aroha is giving without expecting anything in return.
1: We were fortunate enough to have parents who oozed unconditional love and surrounded by uncles and aunts who were exactly the same. There's a lot of love in that upbringing.
0: Have a safe and happy summer of fun in the sun. E tu whānau.
2: Tainui Live.
3: Ngā kupu a iwi, o Waikato Tainui, no tātou ake, te reo.
4: Kia ora whānau, today we look at Waikato Tainui dialect where the Māori consonant ng, ng is used. Hei tauira, if you were to say the word ene, meaning these things, you would replace the P in pene with ng, changing the word to ngene. And again for the word era, meaning those things, adding the ng to the front of era would make it ngera. You would put the NG in front of the or as well, making it ngō. Ngō, too much, all right?
3: Ngā kupu a iwi, o Waikato Tainui, no tātou ake, te reo.

0: Nā, ko te take tuatahi iriro whenua atu me hoki whenua mai. 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
1: Kia tupu, kia hua, kia puawai. To grow, to prosper, to flourish.
2: Kiwa. Okay, I need the kiwa. Ha.
3: Kiwa.
2: And just to put a spin on things, I'm going to ask Eric, I'm just going to say, Ida, and see what she says back.
3: Dot.
2: No.
3: That's Ida Kati, right?
2: No, Ida's, yeah. Ida's also speckled. So Ida,
3: yeah, like ko Ida Ida in ko the Ida, Ida. Bottomly pots covered in spots. Harry McCleary book that's translated.
4: Yeah, ko ina te kupu, eh?
3: Yeah.
4: Ko Ida Ida.
2: And tetehi o ngā tani whanana te wako o tainui ārahi mai. Ko tō neinga, ko pane Ida Ida.
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2: 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Pane Ida Ida. He, ah, yeah. He Pacific Ahara Dolphin.
4: Yeah, marama.
2: Oh. Anā koeira te tete o ngā tani whanana te wako o tainui
4: ārahi. Ai, ai.
2: Yeah.
3: Hey, that's so cool.
2: Yeah. Okay. Puheri ira.
4: Ira. Ana tokai.
2: Ah, it could be. So ira is like, yeah, look in front of you. Kei whia te mena. Ira. Kei mea ako.
4: Ah.
3: Ah.
2: Yeah.
4: Ira.
3: Like, ira.
4: Ira.
2: Yeah, ira.
4: Ira. Ah, yeah. Ira. Ara. Ana.
2: Yeah.
4: Yeah, yeah.

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1: 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Tae ana.
0: 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I think just tae ana.
1: Tae ana.
0: 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Tae.
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1: Does it mean flash, eh?
0: Yeah. It means when someone is looking well... So e hoa mā, ko te tikanga o tēnei, ko te hanga o tētahi tangata, te papai o te hanga o tētahi tangata. 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
0: I would use it when someone is dapper, or really, you know, really informal dress.
1: Yeah.
0: Yeah, kia tai e ana tō te hanga o te tangata.
1: What about that pretty well-known catchy song from Ngā Tūmanako?
0: Yes.
1: Tae, te tū.
0: Te tū.
1: Yeah, that's a cool waiata.
0: That's a cool waiata, yes. And to my understanding of that waiata, just using that as a focus point, is talking about the stance of our wahine.
1: Yeah.
0: And the way they carry themselves. So not so much just about their clothing, the way they clothe themselves, but how
1: but
0: they carry themselves.
1: Yeah, how they carry themselves.
0: Yeah, yeah.
1: And because that was a poi too, eh?
0: Yeah, yeah.
1: So it was
0: yeah.
1: all about basically celebrating women.
0: Yeah, absolutely. Yeah, yeah.

0: He whenua, he wai, he tangata. Raupatu, the land, the water, the people.
1: Ko tūma te mahuta, te tamatua toru, nā kēngi mahuta. 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
0: Kia tupu, kia hua, kia puawai. 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
4: 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Today we look at the days of the week. Rā pare is the Māori kupu for Thursday. Rā pare, Thursday.
2: He reo kōrero, he reo ora.
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2: 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Someone could be talking about something and saying, wow, such and such is going on, but this has happened and therein lies the problem. Therein lies the problem. 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
4: So I've got the marae sorted.
2: Yeah.
4: We don't have any chefs.
2: Yeah. 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

0: te reo Māori e kākahu i o whakaaro. 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
1: Raupatu, he whenua, he wai, he tangata. Raupatu, the land, the water, the people.
2: According to the Court of Appeal, the Sim Commission's report had failed to convey the crippling impact of Raupatu on the welfare, economy and potential development of Tainui. It said that the annual monetary payments made by the government were well below present-day money values and called for a more real and constructive form of compensation if the treaty was to be honoured.
1: Kia tupu, kia hua, kia puawai. To grow, to prosper, to flourish.

0: too late to get the iwi, and all it means is
1: too late. You've missed it.
0: Too late, you missed it.
2: Too late, you missed it.
0: Yeah. Who have you heard use this?
2: Man, I can't remember the last time I heard it.
0: Yeah.
2: We've so we've progressed well.
0: Yeah.
1: Right.
2: In terms of Te Reo Māori.
1: Yeah.
2: But
1: yeah.
2: these are one of the dimes of the 90s and 80s.
0: Quina, and I think even before then, it's one I hear from a particular generation.
2: Oh yeah.
0: No ngā paipakeke.
2: Mm-hmm.
0: So koenei tētou nā me tino rango nei a Timoti.
2: Ai.

0: He whenua, he wai, he tangata. Raupatu, the land, the water, the people.
1: In March 1987, Robert Te Kotahi Mahuta, on behalf of himself, the members of Waikato Tainui, the Tainui Māori Trust Board and Ngā Marae Tōpū, submitted a claim to the Waitangi Tribunal under the Treaty of Waitangi Act in relation to the Raupatu and was registered with the Waitangi Tribunal as Wai30. According to the testimonies by Waikato Kaumātua and Kuia in affidavits, the injustice of the Raupatu was still felt by Waikato as in the past.
0: Kia tupu, kia hua, kia pua wai. To grow, to prosper, to flourish.

0: in one another.
1: The sense of responsibility for someone that was younger than you, that happened whether they were your brother and sister, whether they were your cousins, second remove or third remove, that didn't really matter. If they were younger than you, you had an obligation to care for them and make sure that they were safe.
0: Have a safe and happy summer of fun in the sun. E tu whānau.
2: Tainui Live. He reo Māori.
3: He reo Māori.
2: He reo rangatira.
0: Here's another phrase we can use around the whare in the evenings. It's time for bed. Good night. Ko tai ki te wā moe. Pō Mārie. It's time for bed. 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Ko tai ki te wā moe. 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
2: He reo kōrero. He reo ora.
4: A spoken language is a living language.

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Ko wara e pa ma mai. 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He a hata ki ai.

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1: 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Raupatu, the land, the water, the people.
2: In February 1938, Tūmati agreed to an annual offer of £5,000 by the government with the provision for further negotiations. However, 2 months later, Tūmati died. Negotiations were postponed till 1946, where Te Puia agreed to Prime Minister Peter Fraser's offer of £5,000 in perpetuity. In time, Tūmati's hope for negotiations to resume between Waikato and the Crown came to fruition to complete their Raupatu settlement in 95.
1: Kia tupu, kia hua, kia puawai. To grow, to prosper, to flourish.

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0: 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Raupatu, the land, the water, the people.
1: In 1989, the Crown and Waikato entered into direct negotiations. Waikato pursued compensation on the basis of their long-established principles of land for land. First, as land was taken, land must be returned. Second, the money is the acknowledgement by the Crown of their crime. In 1993, Nationals Minister of Justice, Douglas Graham, became the Minister of Office of Treaty Settlements, and as a goodwill gesture, the Crown vested the Hopu Hopu military base in Potatau Te Whirowhiro for the benefit of Waikato.
0: Kia tupu, kia hua, kia pua wai. To grow, to prosper, to flourish.
2: Ngā waiata o tū a ukiuki, o nanahi, o nāianei, te reo o tainui, te puna kōrero.

0: those words, because I say to him continually, I love you, my Mokopuna. And I say to my wife, I love you.
1: Have a safe and happy summer of fun in the sun. E tu whānau.
2: Ainui Live.
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4: 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For instance, Waikato Tainui replaced the kupu nei with neki. 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
0: 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To grow, to prosper, to flourish.
2: Kiwa. 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
3: 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He oia no tau, he noho, he whakarongo.
4: Okay, so don't go there being a know-it-all.
3: Mm-hmm.
4: Your job is to sit and listen.
3: Yeah. All you have to do.
4: Yeah. All you have to do.
3: Yeah.
4: Oh, right.
3: Yeah.
2: Ko tahi noa te mahi.
3: He oia no tau he. Ne?
2: Yeah, he oia no tau he.
3: So, kei te horopaki me te wairua o te kōrero, te tikanga, o te hoi anō i reira. Because, you know, ki te whakapāke i te hoi anō, however,
2: yes, yeah.
3: 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Verb.
2: Ne? Verb.
3: So this is the action that you need to do, this is what you need to do. Muri mai, ne?
4: Wait, so you could still change that up and could I change it to tāku?
3: Yep.
4: He
3: yep.
4: Oia no tāku.
3: Yep.
4: He oia no e tāku, he pātai ngā pātai.
3: Kāpai.
2: Yeah.
3: Yep.
2: Well, hei whakautu i tāna, he anō, hoia no tāu, kau e haere ki te hui whakaputa mōhio ai, hoia no tāu, he noho, he whakarongo. 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All I have to do is just this.
5: Ko Taupiri te Maunga, ko Waikato te Awa.
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0: Did you know the Māori name for autumn is Ngāhuru? Ngāhuru is also another word for the number 10. This was because Ngāhuru started during the 10th month in the traditional maramataka. 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
2: It's easy to see Otara is the world's biggest Polynesian village. And it may well be the least understood place in New Zealand.

0: 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True or false? 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
1: Upoku Pakaru, resources proudly sponsored by Waikato Tainui.

0: Kamimiti, he wai kato, he wai manawa whenua tuhatuha.
1: Te reo o tainui,
0: te re reketanga, o te wairua.
2: Yeah, you know, let me style it.

0: Are they, are they? First at the food table with no consideration of others.
1: Porker. Pig.
2: We all know those ones.
3: Yeah, that's exactly it. To somebody who just isn't inconsiderate. And it doesn't have to be at the food table, but somebody who's just inconsiderate of other people's feelings or anything like that.
0: Don't worry about it. Don't be that person.
1: Don't be that guy at the marae that shows up just for the hākari.
0: Get that tea towel.
1: Get that tea towel, whānau.
4: Jai, te mai. 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

0: Huro e te whānau. 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Here's another kupu tupitai ao to help you when you're recycling. 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

0: that view, and we only think of love as an outward expression, and some people think of, well, it's sex and everything else, but it's not. It's about our real deep relationships of respecting each other.
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0: 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Humans too experience an autumn. 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

0: 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On the 12th day of July in 1841, the British militia crossed the boundaries into Manga Tawhiri. True or false? On the 12th day of July in 1841, the British militia crossed the boundaries into Manga Tawhiri. True or false? False. They crossed the boundaries in 1863.
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1: Koro nei hana, pūkau, if you think about that, hui a pūkau.
3: Teka.
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0: Jari to mai, ei.

0: Kūro he te whānau. 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Here's another kupu tipitai ao to help you when you're recycling. 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

0: In doing that, those are the things that actually counter the fragmentation, the isolation, because you think of more than yourself.
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0: Did you know Ngahuru is the Māori name for autumn? 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The harvest is associated with abundance, prosperity, and wealth. 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
4: 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Hey, on the show this morning, we're going to have a look at the ANZ Premiership Netball. We'll have a look at the Super Rugby with one round to go, and then we'll also cover the NRL and have a look at the Origin that was played on Wednesday night. So stay tuned. But first, when we come back after the break, we're going to be talking ANZ Premiership Netball. Don't forget, like always, each and every Saturday after 9, I'll be joined by my co-host, YWN, Yams with Nams, a.k.a. Namu Puru. So that'll be happening after 9. We'll be looking at a little bit of local football. No football on this weekend. It's King's Birthday weekend, but still plenty to talk about in local football. So when we come back, it will be ANZ Premiership Netball.
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0: Māori name for autumn. The season of Ngāhuru is also called the Aurora season because clear evening skies make for excellent stargazing. Ngā mihi nui o te wikini kia koutou katoa.
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1: There are 68 marae in Te Whakakitenga. True or false? There are 68 marae in Te Whakakitenga. True or false? True. There are 68 marae in Te Whakakitenga.
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0: 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We're kicking off the weekend with Hakari Hakinakina.
1: Okay, whānau, welcome back. Round 7 of the Premiership Netball. The Steel 56, the Magic 53. Close, but not close enough for our Waikato Pāpuni Magic. The Canterbury Tactics on top of the table, 52. And the Stars, Northern Stars, 47. And it was the Mystics, 58 over the Pulse, 47. Today's games in Round 8, it is the Magic hosting the Stars at Claudelands. The Pulse hosting the Tactics. And the Steel, Southern Steel down there in Invercargill hosting the Mystics. On top, it's the two South Island teams, the Tactics and the Steel, Stars and Mystics fighting for the right for that third place. Unfortunately, their Magic, not to be our year. We are struggling yet to win a game, but like I said earlier, very close last week against second place Steel. 56-53. We're going to go to a break, whānau, and when we come back, we're talking SRP Super Rugby Pacific.
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4: Ariki noa noa.
5: Likened to a great whale and his attributes.
4: Yeah, this is another mihi that you can use for leaders, to mihi to them and their abilities and their expertise. I'll probably use this for somebody on the coast.
6: Is that like, could you use it for someone like Whai McClutchy, who was a wahine that stood up at Tūranga Waiwai?
4: Yeah, absolutely. To any leader and their attributes and wahine mai, tāne mai, even Kaikaranga, when I think of somebody like Pānea, for instance, Pānea Papa, te tangata, pai ki te reo, nui ana pukenga, you can use this as a mihi to her as well.
5: Have I? So it's like the waterbenders.
4: Yeah, kia ora, there you go. All right, avatar all day.
6: Avatar all day.

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1: Hey, welcome back, Whanau Round. Where are we? Round 16 of the last round of games this weekend. But last week, some good games. The Crusaders 36 over the Chiefs 32. Great game. Enjoyed that. The Brumbies 21 against the Warriors, the Waratahs in New South Wales. Waratahs 14. And it was the Reds getting home over Moana Pacific 33-31. The Hurricanes too good for the Highlanders 45-28. Some great games, but the cream is rising to the top. And hey, last night it was the Crusaders and Hurricane. Great game in the Reds beating the Druid. Today the Brumbies take on Moana Pacifica. The Chiefs take on the Blues here at home. And the Force take on the New South Wales Waratahs. It's a top six and it won't change, Whanau. This is the last round. A lot of players will be rested. But it is the Hurricanes 1, the Chiefs 2, Blues 3, Crusaders 4, okay, the Brumbies 5, and the Queensland Reds 6. That's SRP, Super Rugby Pacific, getting down the line. Last round robin games of this weekend. And then it's into the playoffs. Hey, when we come back, we'll be talking NRL Rugby League. 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Your host, JD, on Tainui Live, Saturday, May 23? Saturday. What are we doing? Yeah, May 30. May 30. I thought we had already done 23 last week, JD. Take care, Whanau. Back soon. Talk Rugby League NRL.
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0: 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We're kicking off the weekend with Hakari Hakinakina.
1: Okay, whānau, welcome back. NRL Rugby League 12 shortened round because of the origin. It was the Dolphins.

0: Dolphins too strong for Canberra, 30-22 last week. The Doggies home over the Storm, 30-20. The Wahs, the Warriors, 30 over the St. George Illawarra Dragons, 12. Manly, 12. Titans, 10. Great game that. Watch that game. And the Cowboys, too strong for the South Sydney Rabbitohs, 30-18 up there in Townsville. Today, last night, the Sharks and the Manly went at it, and the Knights and the Eels, all the Sydney clubs are going at it. Today, it's the Tigers and the Dogs. Okay, Benji's boys just off the place a little bit. They'll be looking for a win this afternoon. And the Storm hosting the Roosters. Tomorrow it is the Broncos. Okay, and the Dragons up there in Brisbane, and the Raiders and the Cowboys out there at Canberra, nation's capital, and the Panthers and the Wild. Last game, I think it's about 8 o'clock tomorrow night, Sunday night, looking for that game. Backing up players from Origin, not going to be easy. And it was game one on Wednesday night out of Acor Stadium there in Sydney. And what a game, 22-20. 22-20. Casey McLean, Ethan Strange. Man, two Māori boys playing for the Blues. Absolutely stunning game, 80 minutes. Unfortunately, it was another Māori boy. Kane Ponga sent off for the Queensland Reds, the Queensland Maroons. So unfortunate, but it was an 80th minute try from Teddy Tedesco. Yeah, James Tedesco, converted by Nathan Cleary, who was judged man of the match. And it was 22-20 to the Māori Blues. Game one, done and dusted. Whānau, hey, after nine, we'll be joined by YWN as we talk local league. And back shortly after nine, enjoy your whatever you may be doing. If you're going to Saturday morning sport, drive carefully, have some breakfast, enjoy the long weekend. It is the King's birthday weekend. So enjoy your long weekend, and whatever you may do, be safe. We'll be back after the break. Talk a local rugby league. Kia ora.
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5: Hey, welcome back, whānau. It's going 9 o'clock, so you know after 9 o'clock is the real deal local league hour. And like always, I'm joined by my co-host, YWM. Kia ora, Nams. Good morning. How you been, brother? You had a good week?
6: Morena, G. Yep, morena to all the listeners out there. Always a good week. With the no local footy on, got to go and watch my daughter play a little bit of netball out there at Taupiri, so... That was a good change. We didn't have league training today, my boy, so it was good to, early on in the week on Wednesday, get out to the netball courts, and it was a pretty good vibe out there as well.
5: I know you're live in Rotorua, and I appreciate you giving your time because you're at the Māori tournament, and we will talk about the Māori tournament. We'll look at the local league results from last weekend of our senior and our Wahine Tour and Prems of Prem Reserves. Hey, Nams, you sort of touched on it. You must have had a bit of an inkling last week. You asked me about, and a couple of weeks before that, it was an incident on the sidelines of rugby union. And lo and behold, we had our own incidents in rugby league. And you know, if I could just make a plea to people, especially around the schoolboys and rangate, you know, it's a game. It's a privilege to play the game, not a right. There are rules of the game. We have officials. And we have coaches and we have managers that give her their time. But most importantly, it's the kids' enjoyment. It's the kids' enjoyment and development. And yes, when you hit 13, that 13 to 18 age, there's opportunity for careers and representative football and Māori tournaments and New Zealand League tournaments and representing Waikato and Waikato Māori. So, yeah, there's plenty of opportunity and some use it as a pathway for potential careers. We must have a sense of responsibility, Nams, as parents, as coaches, as managers, as officials, and we're all passionate about the game and behaviour and our conduct. Don't you agree, Nams?
6: Yeah, definitely, Jay. And obviously, you're talking about a bit of an incident that's happened 2 weeks in a row, I think, down there at our Tamariki's games with, I wouldn't really call it passionate or even over-passionate. Probably just a little bit of stupidity from a few adults on the sideline. And I suppose the sad thing about it, DJ, is obviously the game's got caught off.
5: Yeah.
6: And we know all of our rangatahi and tamariki, man, they can't wait for the weekend and get out there and show, you know, and represent who they are and their teammates and their family. And, yeah, that was probably the biggest downfall was all of the boys and the girls, the Tama and the Kōtero, missed out. And I know a lot of them through social media are like, oh, man, we really wanted to play. Can we play out at the complex before the women's games coach or uncle or dad? And, yeah, so that was probably the biggest downfall was, yeah, our kids miss out on just a few stupid behaviours from the older folk.
5: Yeah, and that's right. So, you know, we've got to take responsible as adults, responsibility. Not only did that, but it got to national, you know, got to New Zealand Herald. I had two radio stations ring me, and I couldn't comment because I said, I don't be speculating. I don't agree with behaviours and conduct like that. But, you know, without, you know, investigations and finding those responsible and those officials, you know, they make decisions and they called it off and, you know, and bits and pieces. And, you know, I don't blame them. They, you know, we're all volunteers. They're trying to do their best, A-Nams, and, you know, like, the end of the day, you know, the end result was the kids missed out. And, and to me, that's the disappointing, you know, because of adult actions, the kids missed out. So, hey, people, it's a plea, you know, take it for what it is. It's a sport, especially like, you know, the last two Saturdays, like you said, Saturday morning sport. It's an institution in Aotearoa. Don't spoil it. Don't spoil it. And paint it in a not a good light. You know, I heard, Kapahake. I don't know how Kapahake got involved in it, but you know, with Matatini being there at Hōpōpū, and now, you know, oh gee, is that place where the Kapahake is? And all, you know, so the whole Kingitanga, whole Waikato Mana, you know, is questioned, and people are frowning upon us. So, you know, be responsible, do your best as clubs, as coaches, as managers, and also his parents. But that's enough of that now. We'll move into our review of last weekend's games, because there were a couple of interesting ones there.
6: Yeah, there were there, Jay. And did you manage to get out to any of the games last weekend?
5: Yeah, I did actually, Nance. I went up for a look at Patterson Park, and it's quite funny, because when you go to a game and you're a neutral, so-called neutral, you know, but I just love the game. I don't care who's playing A and B or C or D or E or F, and I just like going to watch the talent there. But local derbies, they don't disappoint. They don't disappoint. And, we'll talk about the games, but they were played in good spirit, but they're also, there's a bit of feeling in the game.
6: Nice, Jake. Well, mate, I thought we'll start at the senior A's.
5: Yeah, sure.
6: Two good games there, with Tāroa having the bye. And when I mean good games, you know, some of the probably teams that you'll expect to win these games won. First game was out there, Raglan, Whangaroa Whai. They hosted a Rangiriri Storm. That score was 54-22 to the Whai.
5: Yeah, it's a lot of points, and I've heard during the week down the main street of Huntly that a few of the boys have transferred back to Taniwharau. Koroheke, Niles, a few others, because Brody Strickland's away. So a bit of a rebuilding for the Storm. And Whangaroa, well, I know they're on a kaupapa. So, and at home, they're going to be awfully hard to beat.
6: Mm. Yep, and the other game there was out at Marokopa. Hauraki Tigers, too strong, 44 points to 12.
5: Yeah, we've identified that Hauraki are, they must have upset the draw, Stuart, because they've got a lot of away games at Tāroa and Marokopa, and we've identified them as one of the teams to beat in that senior A competition. But, I thought that's not a bad result. You know, if that's the so-called bottom team and perhaps they the top team, well, you know, that's not a bad result for the Mangatoa. So good luck to them and well done.
6: Yes.
5: Good. And we're going to get there, Nams. We're going to get there.
6: Well, that was the senior A. We'll move straight up to the Premier Reserves, the championship round. We're up at Rest Hills. Hamilton City Tigers, too strong for the rebuilding Hamilton Hornets, 64 points to 10.
5: You would have taken that game in, Don?
6: Probably not too much to report on there, Jay. The scoreboard was a scoreboard. And we know Hornets are rebuilding as well. A lot of first-timers to the game are here from Coach Lavi Mafilio. But yeah, Tigers had a few experienced players in there, and Hayden Cardinal, and mixed them with some good young talent coming through. So putting on a 64-10 scoreline. Down there on field two, Taniwharau, way too strong for Te Piringa, 66-6.
5: Yeah, some of these young talent of these boys that have come through from the 17s, and you know, you mentioned the name Hayden Cuddy, and I'll mention the name Darren Kingy, and some, you know, putting these young fellas around all those young, serious, senior, you know, I won't call them legends, even though they are, but senior players, they, you know, like, it just gives you that lift. And I like what I'm seeing from the Taniwharau sides, especially in terms of their fitness numbs.
6: Yeah. And I've seen it too, Jake, a few weeks ago out there at
5: Davis. Just to seem to be a little bit about 2 or 3 metres ahead of other sides with their fitness, eh?
6: Yeah, most definitely. And, you know, I don't think Taniwharau were panicking at the beginning of the season when a few boys went up to Auckland and went over to Australia. But like you mentioned, you're liking the look of the young fellas coming through from the 17s grade. That's always good to see. Out there at Patterson Park, I actually drove past Patterson Park on Saturday morning and seen the big Tūranga Wāwae flags down the far end on the trial line. The scene was set, big marquee, and looked like it was going to be a fantastic day. And you said you were there, JD, and this school here.
5: I left in the halfway during the second game in the second half when the score blew out. But we had identified it, and I don't want to detract from the football, but the Wairu and the spirit of Eddie Whare being buried that day, and as a staunch legend, it didn't matter who they played that day at Eddie Grade. Tūranga Wāwae were committed. It was a great turnout. You know, there's nothing like a good Battle of the Bridge game. You know, I actually quite enjoy them. They get you know, they get fiery and they get testy, and it doesn't matter where you are on the ladder. But you know, like man, you know, when you lose a game, it can do good. You know, can do some real good learning and searching, and showing that you're not that invincible. And I'll go right back to the day one when the Tigers reserves on field one at Restall's beat Tauranga Wawae, and it sort of, I think they've gone away. It's annoyed them, and they've come out with a vengeance, eh? And they haven't been beaten since. So yeah, that's a good learning from a loss, eh?
6: Yeah, most definitely, Jay, and good to touch on, you know, the man himself, Eru Whare, and what they meant to Tauranga Wawae. And I think Panthers have sort of been travelling 2 weeks in a row with that, you know, with Tame, Tame as well, you know, going out to Tane.
5: It's
6: going to be tough. Was it the same sort of vibe or the same atmosphere?
5: No, exactly the same. Nan's good point, you know, and you know, not that they needed that motivation to play well, but it just made it a special extra occasion in remembrance of two, you know, Fudd was just a Tauranga Wawae legend, as Tame was with Tane Whareau. And yeah, unfortunately, you know, I don't wish upon it anyone to pass, but you know, you're getting the back end of emotion, eh?
6: Yeah. So that was the championship grade. We'll move straight up to the 3 o'clock. Games in the Premiership, up there at Restall's on field one, Hamilton City Tigers, too strong for Hamilton Hornets. And saying that, but Jay, I think it might have been, four all early on in the first half. And I just think that the Tigers were well coached. You know, I see Mainu out there giving the instructions. I'm not too sure if it's still illegal to wear earpieces with your trainers. I've seen Paititi had one in his ear, running out the messages and all that, but Tiger Boys are just too strong for, again, a very young and inexperienced Hamilton Hornets side. But that man, young Lambert, you mentioned him when you watched him play. Yeah, he had an outstanding game with a couple of other young fellas, actually, for the Hamilton Hornets.
5: Yeah, you know your brother, man, he probably had the bloody zone, the drone going overhead, and had the drone recording pictures and stories. Yeah. He's an expert in that field, and that's good. And you know, like you know, as much as the team is gonna improve and will be thereabouts, so will the coaching norms. And you know, and we need a competitive City Tigers. And yes, you know, I take my hat off to Hornets, and you know they're doing it tough and back up in the Premier Division. But you know, they'll get better each week. They'll get better each season, and I'm hoping that they can hold it together. And, you know, there's, you know, arguably you could say, you know, we've got one more game to go in the round, but, you know, top four, there's plenty to play for, you know, I'm not being bullshit or anything, because we'll talk Prems in the minute, but you know, with Tanny at the top unbeaten, there's a bit of a race for 2, 3, and 4 in there.
6: Yeah, most definitely.
5: There's going to be a race for 2, 3, and 4.
6: Tauranga, are they unbeaten as well, I think?
5: And the Premier,
6: yeah. So Tauranga and Tanny, yes, there will be a race there for 3 and 4. Moving down to field two, Tane Whareau, too strong, too quick, too powerful for Te Piringa, 36-6.
5: Yeah, I think they're talking to boys during the week and the coach and that during the week. They said it was a very physical game, and we know that they're going to bring a physical confrontational game. But, you know, it's hard to sustain that for 80 minutes, eh, Nams? You know, you've got to be able to score twice, not just try and go through the middle and bash up fellas, but, you know, you got to put some points on as well. And you know, that you need from sideline to sideline, you've got to be able to contribute. And, you know, whilst you can ride so long on the back of good go forward and good physical confrontation, but you've also got to have the reverse or the flip side and score points, and they struggled a bit. Yeah.
6: Awesome, Jay. And, you know, last year's champions, Ngarawahia Panthers, going down in a reasonably big score to Tauranga Wawae at home at Patterson Park. 32.
5: Yeah, I thought the score sort of flattered Tauranga Wawae. You know, like the Panthers were in it, but again, it was a lot of new players in the Panthers outfit, but again, the discipline sort of let them down a bit. And, you know, I'm not going to bag the officiating, but Gina did have her hands full, you know, and there was, you know, there's some questionable decisions in and around some of the behaviour of the players. And I think that was addressed during the week. But, you know, they have a little bit of spice, these two teams. So, you know, and no different, but 36-6, I think it ended up. And, yeah, they got home comfortably in the end, which just, if you look at the four games for the last year's premiers and champions, the Panthers, you know, they've had one win, two losses and a draw. So you know, they're down in about, you know, fifth place. So, you know, there's going to be all play when, you know, all to play when Tigers and Panthers play.
6: Yeah, most definitely. And it doesn't matter, eh, those Battle of the Bridge games. It doesn't matter if Tauranga's...
5: Yeah, it doesn't matter within 1 or 6-8. Yeah. Doesn't matter, man. You know, it's out the window and it's pride and neighbor versus neighbor, top versus, you know, bottom. And, yeah, no, it's all on.
6: Yeah, awesome, Jay. So that was that wrapped up Saturday's reserves and premiership. I'll move over to Sunday. JD out there at the Huntley Complex, second time it's been up the Huntley Complex this season. Anyway, up there in Pool A, Hamilton Hornets having the bye. Huntley South Hurricanes, they lost by default due to injuries and trying to rustle up numbers. So Tani Whareau will win that by default. And the other game there was Ngaruwahia Panthers, too strong for Te Piringa Taika,
5: 36-22. Yeah, I thought this would be a good game. I've only seen glimpses of Te Piringa Taika, but, you know, word on the street is that, you know, there's a few rugby players spread out amongst a number of teams and, you know, not making excuses, and we don't behind excuses, but, you know, some win available and some aren't. But, you know, you got to turn up every week regardless. So, yeah, good game, and I think... I'm not quite sure. I think it's the top two of each grade go and play in the top or whatever. I'm not quite sure how the you know, like how do you have a five and a five and who that, you know, 15 will be. But yeah, plenty to play for on those grades.
6: Yeah, most definitely, Jake. And Pool B, Hauraki Tiger, Wahine, they had the bye. Two cracker of games, you know, just before the whistle, you would have thought, man, these games would be close, and they were relatively close. Taharoa and Tauranga Wawai. Taharoa winning that one, 28 points to 12.
5: Yeah, Rui Mata Crawford, man, you know, he's no mug, you know, and Ricky and been around and seen it and been a top player at the top level himself. So, yeah, they were, you know, they're the smoky nubs. They're the smoky.
6: Yeah. And the other game there, undefeated, Whangaroa Whai, too strong, getting a 32-14 win over Rangiriri Storm.
5: Yeah, I thought that was a good result for the Whai, eh? I think that's a good result for the Whai. And again, you want to turn up when you play them. You want to turn up because you don't turn up, you just might get a little bit of a touch-up. So well done to those ladies and, you know, that Taharoa side in particular. You know, I know, you know, Rangiriri sort of backed themselves, Rangiriri, the old Storm, and, you know, they wouldn't have taken that loss too kindly.
6: Yeah, so Jade, that rounded up the last weekend's games of rugby league here locally. Obviously, no Sunday games there due to we spoke about earlier on, but I thought we might just have a quick break there, Jade.
5: Yeah, we'll go to break dance, and when we come back, we'll talk Māori rugby league. Rangatahi Tuna, you're in that. You've got out a little bit and pieces throughout those teams, so we'll go for a quick break, whānau, and when we come back, we're talking Waikato Māori. Back shortly.
4: 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More analysis, more banter, and more sports still to come.
6: No mai hoki mai whānau. Welcome back to Hākiri Hākinakina, the real deal local league hour with myself, Ngāmu Puru, and the man himself, JD John Devonshire. Jay, we just wrapped up our local footy, and obviously, as you know, you mentioned before, I'm down here in Rotorua. Here at the Aotearoa Māori Rangatahi Tournament, which is obviously the under-15s, 16s and 17s, and we've got two teams entered here from the Waikato Māori, the under-15s and under-17s. Caught up with a couple of coaches early on in the week there, JD, with Tuku Matthews. He's taking the 15s. He's been taking this team since 13s, 14s, and 15s. So, yes, this is his third year. You got Redemoana Stevens helping him with the management, as well as Sam Nuth, which is the father of Rylan Nuth, as a trainer, and also a couple of other staff members in there as well. My boy's in there. He's injured. Nico, he'll be helping out with H2O technician. So he's in camp with the boys, and they're really looking forward to it. Tukua, he's had these boys training for the last 8 weeks. Patterson. Every single club in the Waikato in the 15s grade is represented in this team. The majority are Tūranga Wawa players. Young Liam, I think we all know Liam Tyler Williams. He's decided to play in Auckland this year, DJ, with the Manurewa Marlins. Wanted to play more teams and arguably play against in a tougher competition. And they also got a couple of boys from Tokoroa Pacific Sharks. But yeah, Tukua, he's really happy with how the boys are progressing. A lot of them have just come off the Sean Johnson competition early on in the year. And obviously, myself and Tukua were coaching that. So yeah, they're really primed and ready to take on their first game today at 11 o'clock versus Tauranga Moana. So they're really looking forward to that. They had a few injuries in camp as well to a few key players leading up, because a couple of them play for their school in rugby. But yeah, a few of them got injured, but he's taken a squad of 20 down. But yeah, he's really excited, and all the boys are excited to get down there.
5: Heard some of the players we could watch out for, Nams, you know. I know it's a team effort, and you know, and you and I have been to enough tournaments now to know that, you know, you need all 20. So, yeah, you know, who's some of the sort of, you know, I don't say standout players, but some of the, you know.
6: Well, you know, for players that I've seen in the Sean Johnson, who obviously play against all the Auckland boys up there, who stood out early on in the season and throughout our club, our two club games that the boys have played. I'll probably say show off the bat, Bentley, young Bentley, Povia. He's actually playing in the under-17s grade, DJ, for Taniwharau, and I think he might be a top try scorer as well. He's been doing some great stuff in the second row centres.
5: That's good. Vicky and Shane will be proud of that.
6: He's doing some good stuff.
5: Oh, you'll have a photographer built in there, Noel Tukes. I'll take a few more photos of the other kids, you know.
6: Yeah, and I'll probably mention Rylan Nuth. Obviously, he's signed with the Warriors as well.
5: Yeah.
6: In their pathway system. Another dynamic player. He's obviously made the Māori team the last 2 years in under-13s, under-14s, Aotearoa New
5: Zealand. Young fella in that grade, Nams?
6: Yeah. He's in the grade. Him and another fella, the two young boys in the team.
5: This is right grade at 14s, Nams.
6: Yeah. His grade is 14, but he's pretty much played with these boys since under sixes anyway.
5: Yeah.
6: So he'll be in the halves. They got three halves as well. Another one, Jackson Cornes, obviously.
5: Yeah.
6: A couple of years ago. Yeah, up at Tipene playing for Papakura. He's a great leader in the halves as well. Who else?
5: What about Nainga's boy? Is he in there?
6: Tipene? Yeah, Tipene. Nah, he's under 16, so I think he's playing for Tipene. Yeah, so he's in the team. They've got a bit of boys, and they're looking in great shape anyway.
5: Nice. And 17's Nams?
6: Yep, 17's caught up with Bara Rapana. He's the coach. His manager is his sister Rapana. He just wanted to mihi out to her for all the mahi that she does behind the scene. As all of our managers do, AJ. I mean, you know, you've been friends for many years.
5: Managers here for years,
6: They hold it down for everyone. But he said that he's got 20 players. A few of the boys, he's lost 10 players in total from last year's team.
5: Okay.
6: A few of them have gone to Etu Heitia, which is obviously a Gold Coast Brisbane team. And another few decided to go with their club coach. He didn't name the club coach to Maniapoto, so he's lost 10 quality players, he said, but he said it gives a good opportunity for another 10 quality players to come in and represent the tohu. There's 15 boys from Taniwharau, 3 boys from Hamilton City Tigers, and 2 boys from Tetereria. A couple of boys he mentioned that have been training really well as front rower, Tame Morgan. You know Tame?
5: Young Tame.
6: Him and Reese McKinnon. It's obviously Reese the junior, Lisa's nephew as well. Yeah, them two in the front row. And he also named a second row. I had the pleasure of coaching this boy for Hamilton Boys High Rugby League team last year, Nijan Broomhall. He'll be one to look out for, JD. I remember at the secondary schools, the Broncos come up to him and he's been training with them as well, young Nijan, a real good prospect. In the first
5: club league,
6: pardon? Hamilton Super Tigers. Yeah, half Māori, half Samoan boy. And again, he's one of the young boys on the team. He can play the same grade next year. But yeah, he's a good power horse and a real good attitude as well. And he also mentioned the lock half and Te Ao Matarahi Parinihi, Maka. What's his dad's name there, Jay? He's been on our show a few times from Tāroa. Man, it slipped my mind, but we both forgot who he is.
5: I know who you mean, yeah.
6: Parinihi, yeah. Yeah, so he's another great playmaker there from Bara. So, that's our under-17s team.
5: Do you know the pools that they're in, Nams, and they got sections and stuff?
6: Yeah, sorry, G, I didn't get that far. We're still waiting for the our live stream list to get to us.
5: And whānau, if you want to watch the teams, I can't say that all the games, Waikato games, are live streamed. I don't know if Aaron's heading down there, but
6: Aaron is. Yes, he is. He's going to live stream all of those ones.
5: The Waikato games.
6: Yeah, all the Waikato games, all of them.
5: There you go, whānau, on the community page, or look up Aaron Rivers, or to follow if you can't get down there. But I hope it's warm down there. Is it warm down there, Nams, or a bit chilly?
6: Yeah, a little bit chilly at this time of the year, Jay. You know too well, but where I am up here in the corporate boxes, nice and warm with me and Patera and Anadu Grant. Corporate games down here. Jay, I'll just make a quick shout out as well to Waikato Māori under 14s. They've got a game as well in Auckland. They'll be playing Koteitanga. Now, I understand that Koteitanga's got about 3 or 4 teams in the 14s grade, so I'm not too sure what grade. Our Waikato Māori boys are playing what team, but that game kicks off at 1 p.m. Up there at Grayland Park, so that's the Waikato.
5: Who's running our 14s, Nams?
6: Pardon?
5: Who's running Waikato?
6: Yep. Sean Weitonga, he's a coach of the Taniwharau under 14s as well.
5: Does a good job too.
6: Yeah, does a good job. Well, he's got Pop right on the side as well, so Pop's the trainer or the assistant coach, so those boys would be
5: tough. Right out there on the horse.
6: There's also another a game happening on Monday as well up there, Birkenhead War Memorial Park. That's the North Coast Tigers home ground.
5: North Shore played there. Yeah.
6: Oh, nice, awesome. There was the Warriors went around. I think Auckland, Wellington, Christchurch, and they've done a few pathway camps and that. And 4 boys from Waikato were invited to playing this game for the Warriors under 14s invitational team versus Koteitanga. And the 4 boys from Waikato is 3 Panthers and 1 Tiger. Leighton Taha Williams, it's a young Higgins boy, playing number 9, Justice Wilson, another Panthers, former Tiger.
5: Justice Wilson, but I'm glad it's not that Justice Wilson.
6: He'll be playing in his fullback, Jollett Joseph. He was also a member of the Sean Johnson under 15 team as well, and he's a member of Waikato Māori 15s per games. And the last one is the halfback, Cruz Middleton Puru, from the Tigers. So, all 4 boys getting an opportunity there.
5: To his mother.
6: To wear the Warriors.
5: He must take after the mother, I think, that one.
6: Hey,
5: what do you think, Nams? You know the kid? hey? Your nephew and call your uncle when you come home, done to those kids. That's Monday. Well, I hope he doesn't get injured down at Rotorua.
6: There's 2 of them playing at Rotorua, Jollett Joseph and Cruz Middleton. So
5: catch and pass.
6: I think that might be the case, or you might be just warming up the bench. Who knows?
5: It's great opportunities, and that good friend of ours, that Aaron Elwood, he's building a bloody dynasty with that empire of Kotahitanga. So they'll have a good team, and he'll love those games. But well done to those four young lads getting opportunity and development, and that's what Pathways is about. And well done to the Warriors. Oh well, Nams, no senior football this weekend. So the focus and the concentration is on our rangatahi and our tama in particular. So good luck to all those two Waikato Māori teams down there, and have warms up down there for you and the lads, and enjoy your trip there. You know, enjoy your stay down there, Nams, and especially those four young lads on Monday. I think that's outstanding, and I look forward to catch up and see how they go, Nams. So thanks, mate. I hope you enjoy your weekend, and safe travels to Auckland when you take the young fella up there.
6: Yeah, too much, G. Right back at you, mate, on... Just me and Pātero were talking earlier. It's totally different without you down there, mate. So we miss you, but no doubt you're having a lot of fun up there with your moko and your whānau.
5: Yeah, that's right. It's about family time and spending family time. But just to finish off, just remember, whānau, it's a privilege to play the game. It's not a right. Actually, Nams, it's a privilege to play any game. You know, the netball, hockey, soccer, basketball, whatever you do. But it's about our kids, and let's not let adults spoil it for our tamariki and our tamariki mukupuna. Have a great weekend, brother. Enjoy.
6: Wairua pai. Wairua pai.
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0: 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Tāne Te Tupuke is the name of the meeting house at Makitu Marae. True or false? Tāne Te Tupuke is the name of the meeting house at Makitu Marae. True or false? False. The name of the meeting house at Makitu Marae is O'o Ki Te Rangi.
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0: Fuck Ritte, ritte, ritte,
1: ritte, ritte, ritte, ritte, ritte, ritte. Hey, Manawatiti, determined to the end like a titi.
0: Kia ora, yeah. So this is somebody that likens you to the titi, bird who flies all the way to Russia to do its business and then fly back. But yeah, it's about somebody being determined to finish the task at hand. Contrast to he harore rangitahi, which is right out of puff too early. So this person is determined to the end.
2: And just like when you're eating a titi, because as soon as you hear the word manawa titi, it takes a lot of determination to eat that titi, to get around it, to get through the bone. All that sort of stuff.
1: Is it also a mission to cook titi? Like, is it a long process?
0: I think you just boil it. They boil it up like a
1: boiler.
2: But that also takes a lot of manawa titi determination, the level of the water. Mm. When are you going to put the titi in the pot?
0: Mm-hmm. Well, when I think about the Koronehana tent and then the titi tent that's there and the amount of hours that they spent in there cooking those titi for everybody out in the at the bar. So yeah, he manawa titi tera kahu.
1: And just the thought that the titi travels to Russia.
3: Well, don't travel, flies to Russia.
1: Ana ka hoki mai.
2: Katahi ka haere ki raro i te ia papatuanaku ki reira ka kapo ki reira ka kai i te manawa titi.

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0: 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The two fairies named in the song Kaore Te Rangi Nei Te Pehi Whakarunga are Ruarangi and Tā Whaitsu. True or false? The two fairies named in the song Kaore Te Rangi Nei Te Pehi Whakarunga are Ruarangi and Tā Whaitsu. True or false? 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
1: Upoku Pakaru Resources proudly sponsored by Waikato Taimi.

0: untrustworthy person.
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2: Wow. 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That's a bit of a word. That's a bit of a tongue twister.
1: Yeah, I untrust myself to say that. I probably, untrustworthy person. We all know those people in our lives. And then, koia, hoi, ko honu ki duke.
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1: Yeah, there you go. 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
0: Doing his or her own thing.
1: Yep, yep.
0: There's no I in team.
1: There you go.
0: Kia ora.
2: Kia ora.
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0: Pūro he te whānau. 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
1: Tikanga. It's all about practising what's acceptable.
2: When you have, when you feel part of a community that is vibrant, that cares about you, that cares about your children, who you are, what you're doing, well, you matter. And that's what whanaunatanga is about. You matter because you're part of my whakapapa. I care for you. I have an obligation to do those things. Once we practice those things, as we do naturally, then that will

0: Kia ora te whānau. Did you know ngāhuru is the Māori word for autumn? It's also the name for harvest, which happens at this time of the year. The same ngāhuru kura kai, ngāhuru kura tangata, harvest time, wealth of food, the wealth of people, indicated that food was plentiful in ngāhuru. Ngā mihi nui o te weekend kia koutou katoa.
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0: उसको तो पकड़ मेका ठेकार नहीं।
1: Georgina Te Heu was the first member of parliament to wear a mokokauai. True or false? Georgina Te Heu was the first member of parliament to wear a mokokauai. True or false? False. Nanaia Mahuta was the first member of parliament to wear a mokokauai in 2016.
2: Upoko Pakaru Resources proudly sponsored by Waikato Tainui.

0: plus fort que Ritter, Johnny Tomei. 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
3: Oh, he he rite tonu tēnei ne ki te tahi tangata kanohi rua, two-faced.
1: He rua, he rua. Exactly the same. So say one thing to your face and another behind your back.
2: Oh, those people that they create, you know, they build on the kōrero.
1: Add the rima tikau hēneti.
3: Oh, that's a bit of a spicer. It could also be used as well as someone who is unfaithful, ne, arero rua. Te tuku I tō aroero ki tērā tangata me te tei atu.
1: Well, ko ia.
2: Yeah, why not?
1: Arero whā, e te hīrā.
0: Jai te mai, hei!

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0: Pūro he te whānau. 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Here's another kupu tipi tai ao to help you when you're recycling. 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

0: Manaakitanga. It's about taking care of ourselves and one another.
1: One street decided to have a street barbecue. I thought that was a marvellous idea. You know, to get people to come, bring food, and to one place have a barbecue and know your neighbours, you know? And establish that sense of whakawhanaunatanga, which is, you know, acting as though you were whānau.
0: Have a safe and happy summer of fun in the sun. E tū whānau.
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0: Did you know the Māori name for autumn is Ngāhuru? Ngāhuru is also another word for the number 10. This was because Ngāhuru started during the 10th month in the traditional Maramataka. Ngā mihi nui o te wikini ki a koutou katoa.
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